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8: The top stories this hour. The family of Virginia Dufresne, who accused Andrew Mountbatten Windsor of sexual assault, say police in the UK have given them hope. Officers investigating the former prince are to consider possible allegations of sexual misconduct. He's always denied any wrongdoing. Wesley Bell's a Democrat on the US House Oversight Committee.
9: When I hear about investigations that are leading to potential justice being served, it is very encouraging. But what is very discouraging and very disappointing is the fact that this is not being done on our side of the pond.
8: Three boys' rape sentences are to be reviewed after complaints they're too lenient. They're all under 16 and avoided prison terms after attacks on two girls in Hampshire. Tulsi Gabbard has resigned as America's National Intelligence Chief, saying she needs to support her husband, who's been diagnosed with cancer. US President Donald Trump says she's done an incredible job. A man in his 70s has died after being hit by a lorry on Clapham High Street in South London. Paramedics and air ambulance were called just after 11 yesterday morning, but he was pronounced dead at the scene. Police have launched an investigation and are appealing for witnesses. To sport, in England manager Thomas Tuchel says it's important his players have clarity in terms of how he wants them to play at the World Cup. He's picked what he calls a balanced, committed and unselfish squad for the tournament in the United States, Mexico and Canada, which starts next month. Tuchel says they have to build a strong bond in the group.
10: It's about having the right understanding of your role, that you might even select it as a starter or not, but you push your friend, you push your teammate on the same position, you push from the bench, you create the right spirit that is needed to overcome the hurdles in a very, very difficult and long tournament.
8: And Pep Guardiola has told reporters Manchester City needs a new manager and new energy. After guiding the club to 20 trophies in 10 years, he's confirmed he'll leave at the end of the season. The North Stand at the Etihad will be named after him. From Sky News, I'm Stevie Shillinglaw.

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16: The top stories this hour: police looking into allegations of misconduct in public office by Andrew Mountbatten Windsor are to consider allegations of possible sex crimes. Virginia Giuffre had accused the former prince of sexual assault. She died last year. Her sister-in-law Amanda Roberts has given her reaction from the US.
17: That is huge. It is more than what we're seeing here in this country, and it actually gives us hope. You know, and Virginia paved the way for that. If it wasn't for her courage and her bravery, we wouldn't be here.
16: Mr. Mountbatten Windsor has always denied all allegations against him. The sentences of three boys convicted of rape is to be reviewed following warnings they're too lenient. Two 15-year-old boys and a 14-year-old avoided a prison term after two girls were attacked in Hampshire in 2024 and 25. Donald Trump says his national intelligence chief has done an incredible job. Tulsi Gabbard's announced she's quitting the role to support her husband, who's been diagnosed with bone cancer. Parts of Britain could be hotter than Barbados as temperatures climb over the bank holiday weekend. 30 degrees Celsius is forecast in Greater London later, and an amber heat health alert is in force across large parts of England. It's understood JD.com's considering buying online shopping platform The Very Group. They're thought to be weighing up a £2 billion bid. Liam Gallagher has thanked outgoing Manchester City manager Pep Guardiola for the good times, saying, "Long live the king." The Oasis frontman is among the club's fans who are coming to terms with the end of his 10-year spell in charge, which brought 20 trophies. Guardiola will step down after tomorrow's final Premier League game of the season against Aston Villa.
18: 10 years is a lot of time, and I think the club needs new manager, new energy, with these incredible players that we have right now, and yeah, you start to write another chapter.
16: Former Chelsea boss Enzo Maresca is expected to replace him, and Judith Chalmers has died at the age of 90. She was best known for presenting TV travel show Wish You Were Here. From Sky News, I'm Stevie Schillinglaw.

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8: The top stories this hour. The family of an accuser of Andrew Mountbatten Windsor say they've been given hope after police revealed they're to look into potential sex crime allegations. It's part of their inquiry into possible misconduct in public office. The former prince has always denied all wrongdoing. Dal Babu's a former chief superintendent at the Met and thinks there's a long process ahead.
9: Ultimately, the police will be gathering the evidence. They're calling for more additional evidence, and the Crown Prosecution Service will be making that decision. So there's a couple of separate independent organisations that will be involved. I wouldn't be surprised if this goes on for a couple of years.
8: The sentences given to three boys convicted of rape are to be reviewed over claims they're too lenient. The trio were spared jail following separate attacks on two girls in Hampshire. Tulsi Gabbard has resigned as America's national intelligence chief, saying she needs to support her husband with his cancer fight. Donald Trump says she's done an incredible job. Children are now more likely to live in a privately rented home in Britain than working-age adults. That's according to the Resolution Foundation, which found the number of under-18s in these properties has nearly tripled since 2000 to just over 3 million. Arsenal manager Mikel Arteta says Pep Guardiola will leave Manchester City, having revolutionised English football. The Catalans announced he'll end his 10-year spell in charge following Sunday's final Premier League game against Aston Villa and after winning 20 trophies. Arteta pipped his former boss to the title this season, and he says Guardiola made him a better person.
10: I learned values with him that they're going to stick forever, and I think we need to give him the credit that is, he changed the Premier League, he changed the vision and the way people perceive the game in England. That's all down to him.
8: And Trent Alexander-Arnold, Phil Foden and Cole Palmer and Harry Maguire have all been left out of the England squad for the World Cup. Thomas Tuchel has named his 26-man group for the tournament in North America. Jed Spence, Ivan Toney and Dan Byrne are all surprise inclusions. From Sky News, I'm Stevie Shillinglaw.

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18: Top stories this hour. Virginia Giuffre's family say a police investigation into Andrew Mountbatten Windsor over possible allegations of sexual misconduct has given them hope. She'd sued the former prince over claims of sexual abuse before her death, something he's always denied. Detectives want to speak to a woman claiming she was taken to his home in Windsor for sexual purposes. They're asking other potential victims to come forward. Virginia's sister-in-law, Amanda Roberts, acknowledges that might be hard.
19: We understand what it takes to come forward, but I would also say the world is listening in a way that it wasn't listening before. I think the survivor community is open and ready to offer that support.
18: The sentences of three boys convicted of rape is to be reviewed following warnings they're too lenient. Two 15-year-olds and a 14-year-old avoided a prison term after two girls were attacked in Hampshire in 2024 and 2025. Even warmer weather is forecast as the UK basks in a half-term heatwave. Yesterday was the hottest day of the year so far, but Greater London could see temperatures reach 30 degrees Celsius today. Met Office forecaster Alex Burkle says the heats come unusually early.
20: We get warmer as we go through May, get closer to summer traditionally. There's still a week or so left of May, so the fact that we're seeing this exceptionally hot spell with more than a week of the month to go is quite exceptional indeed.
18: Donald Trump says his national intelligence chief has done an incredible job. Tulsi Gabbard's announced she's quitting the role to support her husband, who's been diagnosed with bone cancer. Pep Guardiola has told reporters Manchester City needs a new manager and new energy. After guiding the club to 20 trophies in 10 years, he's confirmed he'll leave at the end of the season. And ferry passengers are being warned of longer waits as they go through border checks at Dover. It follows disruption at the port yesterday during the first holiday season, with new EU rules requiring fingerprint and biometric scans in place. From Sky News, I'm Stevie Shillinglaw.

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13: The top stories this hour. Parts of Britain could be hotter than Barbados as temperatures climb over the bank holiday weekend. 30 degrees Celsius is forecast in Greater London. There's an amber heat health alert in force across the Midlands, East and South East England. Lauren Bennett from the RSPCA says we should use fans to keep our pets cool.
14: If you don't, you can create your own little cool spots. So by using cooling mats, even things like frozen bottles of water, covering them in blankets or your pet's usual bedding. Thinking about dogs in particular, we would recommend you walk them early morning or late at night.
13: Children are now more likely to live in a privately rented home in Britain than working age adults. The Resolution Foundation has found the number of under 18s in these properties has nearly tripled since 2000 to just over 3 million children. It's discovered the same increase for people in their 30s. The family of Virginia Giuffre said they have hope after it was revealed Andrew Mountbatten Windsor's being investigated over potential sex crimes. Thames Valley Police is understood to be looking into claims made by a woman that she was assaulted at Royal Lodge in 2010. Andrew has always denied any wrongdoing. Ferry passengers are being warned of long waits as they go through border checks at Dover. It follows disruption at the port yesterday during the first holiday season with new EU rules in place requiring fingerprint and biometric scans. 18,000 people are expected to go through the crossing in Kent this weekend. And Hull manager Sergei Yukirovich insists the tumultuous build-up to this afternoon's Championship playoff final hasn't been a distraction for his players. They face Middlesbrough at Wembley for a place in the Premier League after original opponent Southampton were kicked out for spying on other teams' training sessions. Jukurovic says whoever they went up against was always going to be a close contest.
15: In the Championship, if you now need to pick one team, you will have 50-50 final because it's pressure. It's a big game, and who will handle this pressure better that he will have advantage.
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13: Very warm and sunny, maybe some light rain in northwest England, Scotland and Northern Ireland, cooler around the coasts. That's the latest. I'm Alex Hulse.
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19: Right here, right now, it's Wes back on with you for Saturday morning. And let me kick off the show right now with Nelly.

0: Happy weekend, happy Saturday morning. It's Wes on with you. How are you today? How's it going first thing? I think it really helps the fact that it's bright outside at this time of the morning now. But, God, it's still hard, isn't it? It is still hard getting up first thing. What time? 6:11 on Saturday morning. Yet here we are. Here we are, keeping the country going. Can we please begin the show, as always, with your wonderful messages of good morning to help wake the nation. Currently lying in their pits, but we'll wake them up this morning. Listen, let me just go back to last week, give you an idea of how a good morning message works. Like Michael did one last week.
1: Good morning, everybody. 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
0: Perfect, short and sweet, as was Kian's.
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0: That's the kind of thing I want on WhatsApp voice note. So it's dead easy. Grab your phone now and just send over a little good morning message on WhatsApp, which is 0333 2020 800. And then you'll wake the nation. They'll get up with a smile on their face, and it's all thanks to you. So on WhatsApp, 0333 2020 800. Grab your phone now, record it in, send it over, and while you do that, I'll do this. Throwback from Shakira and Wyclef Jean and Hips Don't Lie.

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0: 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It's Wes with you on Hits Radio. Thank you for listening. Did you hear Lee yesterday when he won £500,000? Unbelievable.
3: You're kidding. Well, I was actually thinking this morning I'd never win anything.
0: That's what they all say, Lee. That's what they all say. I never win anything. I can't believe it. If that's you, you need to play this coming week. £750,000 you could be by the end of May. 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Over 18s only. Lines shut 5 p.m. on Friday of next week, which I know is ages away, but do it now and then you're in. And it might be a lovely surprise when you get to next Friday and get the phone call. 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Massive good luck. Whilst you play Make Me a Winner, the Mega May, Will Smith, a classic throwback coming up for you. And Ed Sheeran next.
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1: Good morning, welcome along. If you've just woken up, it's Wes on with you for Saturday morning, 23rd of May, and today it's a busy day, another beautiful day as well. The weather yesterday, the hottest day of the year so far. I don't think it'll top it today, but it might do over the bank holiday weekend. So first of all, what's going on? You've got the Women's Super League, Charlton Athletic and Leicester City today playing at 12:30. Of course, Hull and Middlesbrough playing at 3:30 at Wembley. Britain's Got Talent goes live for its semi-finals tonight, and it's Joan Collins' birthday.
2: Hi, I'm Joan Collins.
1: She's Joan Collins.
2: Hi, I'm Joan Collins.
1: Oh, do you know, one of my most shameful moments ever was at a fancy dinner, like an awards, and Joan Collins was there, and I drunkenly, in front of a husband as well, it was so embarrassing when I think back to it. Told her how much I fancied her. It was ridiculous. Joan, how old is Joan today? What are you saying? This is going to blow your mind. It's going to blow your mind. She is now 93 today. Well done if you guessed that. 93 years old for Joan Collins. Happy birthday to Joan. Love you. Okay, so next, your good mornings are going to Wake the Nation. If you've not yet sent yours, you need to do it on WhatsApp, 0333 2020 800.

0: 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Daniel, say good morning to everybody.
1: Good morning, Wes. Good morning, the people of the UK. I'm up bright and early, just took my friends to the coach station. They're off for a day out, and I'm rooting for the Borough today at Wembley. Whoop, whoop, whoop, whoop.
0: Thank you, Daniel. Lynn, good morning. Wake the nation, Lynn.
2: Good morning, everyone. Have a great day, even if you have to go to work like me.
0: Work schmuck. Richmond, good morning. Whoop, whoop.
3: Good morning, everybody. Good morning, Wezzo. How are you doing? Whoop, whoop.
0: Oh, brilliant. Goody.
4: Morning, Wezzo. Happy weekend.
0: Absolutely. And finally, P.O. Wake the nation, P.O.
5: Good.
0: I think we have now definitely woken the nation. P.O. single-handedly has done it. Thank you, everyone, for your good mornings. 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

Midnight Sun of Zara Larsson on Hit Radio with Wes for Saturday morning. Good morning. It's now 10 to 7 a.m. Before that, it was Flo Rida and Sia. You might have seen, actually, over the last few days on socials, Flo Rida was playing a gig in Prague and thought it'd be quite funny for his, I think his Instagram or social media, that he'd go out in the crowd beforehand in disguise and just mingle around, acting like security. So he had a high vis on and a lanyard, and people coming up to him going, "Do you know where I'm sat, please?" And having no idea that it was Flo Rida, until one girl clocked him, was like, "Oh my God, it's you, isn't it?" Yes, it was. Here's Katy Perry next, another throwback for our 100 Days of Summer. Yeah.

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15: The top stories this hour. We're being urged to keep our pets cool and avoid walking dogs in the afternoon as it's expected to be hotter than Barbados and the Seychelles in parts of the country today. A yellow heat health alert in the northwest warns of significant impacts to health and social care services. Safety expert Professor Mike Tipton says if we're heading to the beach, don't expect the water to be as warm.
16: It's around about 12 to 13 degrees Celsius, and we know that water temperature evokes a cold shock response that accounts for about 60% of the deaths we see each year going into cold water.
15: Donald Trump's once again defended the war in Iran, insisting Tehran wants to, in his words, settle so badly. The US president made the comments last night in New York while delivering a speech on the economy. The family of Virginia Jeffries say they've been given hope by a UK police investigation into Andrew Mountbatten Windsor over allegations of sexual misconduct. It's part of Thames Valley Police's inquiry into possible misconduct in public office. Andrew has always denied any wrongdoing. A driver has been shot by police after reports of a car being driven directly at officers. While GMPs say it failed to stop in Bury, our reporter Alex Hulse has the details.
0: GMP said they tried to stop the vehicle in Bury New Road at about 3 o'clock yesterday afternoon before the driver was shot. His injuries are described as neither life-threatening or life-changing. A 20-year-old man's been arrested on suspicion of being concerned in the supply of Class A drugs. Investigations are continuing.
15: Liam Gallagher's thanked Pep Guardiola for the good times. The City manager will depart the club after tomorrow's final Premier League game of the season. These fans at the Etihad were short of names, though, for a replacement.
4: The new manager's going to come in and play the City way. It's going to be the City way.
17: Vincent Kompany, because he's a good manager and Bayern Munich won the Bundesliga.
18: I'm not sure. I have no clue. Someone good, hopefully.
15: And Liverpool's become the first place in the world to hear Sir Paul McCartney's brand new album in full. Fans last night packed out the Jacaranda for the Boys of Dungeon Lane.
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15: Another warm day across Manchester and the northwest. Cloudy with sunny spells. Highs of 22 degrees. That's the latest. I'm Oliver Morgan.
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1: And right now it's Wes here for Saturday morning with Olivia Dean coming up. First of all, when was the last time you heard this throwback from Justin Bieber?

to fall in love. On Hits Radio, it's Wes at 7:11. Good morning. Hope you're well today. We're all woken up now. It's a beautiful day outside, isn't it? It's gorgeous. Just think, there are some people now lying in their pits, you know, still asleep, being really lazy and missing this. Incredible. So we're not, though, are we? We're up first thing. But why? I'm here doing the show. What are you doing? Maybe it wasn't your idea, actually, to be up this early. I hope you appreciate it now, though. Now you've gone outside and gone, oh, actually, it's gorgeous outside. Be in touch and tell me what's going on today. Either it's your idea or someone else's to get up first thing. But what are you doing right now? 0333 2020 800 on WhatsApp. I'd love to know if it's just you by yourself, if you're there with someone, if you're out walking the dog, going for a run, whatever. 0333 2020 800 on WhatsApp. Our 100 days of summer have begun as well. On Hits Radio, the best hits, some brilliant throwbacks as well to play you, like this from Beyonce and Jay-Z. 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
0: Good morning. It's Wes here. So there's a reason you're up first thing. Maybe it was all meant to be and you were meant to hear this. Hear me give you, you know, all the details that you need for Make Me a Winner. You enter and then you win. Just imagine that. It was all planned. Oh, right. 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And Harry Styles, As It Was, is coming up.
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0: 31, an end of beginning. Wes here with you on Saturday morning. Good morning, welcome. If you've just woken up and turned on today, it's May the 23rd. It's a busy day today. You've got the Women's Super League playoff as Charlton Athletic face Leicester City at 12:30. Also, a huge summer of T20 cricket as the England women host New Zealand in the second Vitality IT20 in Canterbury. The Women's Champions League final, Barcelona play Lyon in Oslo. Britain's Got Talent goes live on Saturday nights for the semi-finals. And of course, Hull and Middlesbrough play at 3:30 at Wembley today. Who are you rooting for? Let's do a birthday. Richard, oh, I have trouble saying his name. Ayoade? I think that's how you say it. Richard Ayoade is how old today?
1: Tonight, I won't just be sitting in the corner like a used carrot.
0: Actor, director, writer. But how old are you saying? What are you going? Oh, late 40s, if I were you. And don't say it in your head and then afterwards say, oh, I was going to say that. Because we don't know if you're telling the truth. You might be lying. He is 49 today, and I love him so much. He's so, so funny. Richard, happy birthday! Your shouts are on the air next. Thank you for WhatsApping in with those. First of all, here's Harry Styles, as it was.

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1: 7:38, Wes on Hits Radio. Before that, Harry Styles, who you can see at Wembley, of course, in just, what is it, a couple of weeks' time. 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Thank you for being in touch on WhatsApp. It's always a pleasure to hear from you. So be in touch if you haven't been already on 0333 2020 800 on WhatsApp. 0333 2020 800. Thank you. Kyle and his cousin are up and out this morning first thing. It's too early to speak. Katie, Ben, Stanley and Alfie on their way, a very long drive going to Cornwall today. Laura and Jess the dog are out as well. Hannah, meanwhile, you're doing what today?
2: I've got to go to work.
1: Oh, not work today. It's too nice for work. We shouldn't be working.
2: Luckily, I work outside.
1: Oh, that's all right. What do you do?
2: I work at a kennel.
1: How many dogs have you got?
2: We've got 80.
1: 80?
2: 80 dogs. It's a very busy day.
1: It is going to be a very busy day, yeah. And what have you got at the end of it? When do you finish?
2: I'll finish at 12, and then I'm going to run home, grab my bag, and then I'm going to the caravan to my mum and dad because they are away on holiday.
1: Oh, so whilst they're away, you thought, I'll make full use of their caravan, thank you very much.
2: Yeah, it's going to come in handy.
1: Party time.
2: Exactly.
1: All right, have a great bank holiday weekend.
2: Thank you.
1: And I hope work goes really quick for you till midday. All right, Hannah?
2: I hope so too. Thank you.
1: Catch you later.
2: Bye.
1: Okay, whilst you're in touch on WhatsApp, I'll stick on 50 Cent next, Taylor Swift and the Fate of Ophelia, and a mega throwback from Example.
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Taylor Swift and the fate of Ophelia on Hits Radio with Wes for Saturday morning. Good morning and welcome along if you've just turned on today. You might have seen the rumours that the 3rd of July is when Taylor Swift is now rumoured to be getting married. So keep it free. 3rd of July, just in case we're invited last minute. You never know. Although, would you want to go? I don't think I'd want to go because you'd have to buy them a wedding present. And what the hell would you buy Taylor Swift as a wedding gift?

0: Beautiful. Lewis Capaldi and Stay Love on Hits Radio. It's Wes. Stay with me after 8 o'clock. I've got Ray. Where is my husband? Also, a classic throwback from J Lo and Ja Rule to come. And play to win $750,000. Hits
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11: The top stories this hour, with today likely the hottest of the year so far. People in Greater Manchester are being urged to practice life-saving techniques to keep them safe. A yellow heat health alert's in place across the northwest, which warns of significant impacts to health and social care services. Chris Cousins is from the Northwest RNLI. He's been telling us if people come into trouble in the water, they should float to save energy.
12: Get into difficulty in open water, floating to live gives you the best chance of being able to get out again. So I'm not about trying to anyone's fun, trying to encourage people to use the open water as safely as possible.
11: The family of Virginia Jeffries say they have hope after it was revealed Andrew Mountbatten-Windsor's being investigated over potential sex crimes. Thames Valley Police is understood to be looking into claims made by a woman that she was assaulted at Royal Lodge in 2010. Andrew has always denied any wrongdoing. A driver has been shot by police after a car was reportedly driven at officers in Bury. GMP say the vehicle failed to stop yesterday afternoon. Here's our reporter Alex Hull.
13: Well, police say they tried to pull over a car around 3 o'clock yesterday afternoon in Bury New Road. Officers say the driver was shot after the car failed to stop. He suffered arm injuries described as neither life-threatening or life-changing. A 20-year-old man's in custody now, arrested on suspicion of supplying Class A drugs.
11: At least 82 people have reportedly been killed after a gas explosion at a coal mine in China. It happened last night in the northern province of Shanxi. Liam Gallagher's thanked outgoing City manager Pep Guardiola for the good times. The Spaniard announced yesterday his spell in charge is coming to an end. He clinched 20 trophies from his decade at the Etihad. And
14: I don't think it is a secret that the creative communities are dominated by people from wealthy backgrounds.
11: The frontman of the lottery winners there, Tom Rylance. While the indie band are hoping to shine a light on unequal access to Britain's music industry, that's when they headline a homecoming gig next week in Lee.
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11: Another warm day across Manchester and the northwest. Cloudy with sunny spells. Highs of 22 degrees. That's the latest. I'm Oliver Morgan.
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16: How good would it be to win that next week? It's Wes on Saturday morning right now. Let's get the tunes back on. Here's J Lo and.

0: love this. Alex Warren and Fever Dream on Hits Radio at 10 past 8 Saturday morning. I'm Wes. Good morning and thank you for listening. Thanks as well for being in touch as well on WhatsApp. Send over yours if you've not yet WhatsApped. It's 0333 2020 800. 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Our 100 days of summer have now begun. 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Also, your way into the summer's biggest gigs as well, starting next week with tickets to go and see Harry Styles at Wembley. 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Cal, have you got big plans for this summer?
1: Yeah, a few holidays booked.
0: A few?
1: Just been on one.
0: Wow.
1: Went to Lanzarote only for a week, and then I've got one with my husband.
0: Yeah.
1: So that's in a couple of weeks, go to Portugal for a week, and then I'm going with Sarah, my friend.
0: Yeah.
1: Who we usually go on a cruise with, but we're just going to Tenerife this time for 10 days.
0: Oh, God. Going everywhere.
1: Yeah, I am.
0: Well, take us with you. Don't forget the app, Rayo.
1: I always do.
0: Oh, always you're do. Good. You're always good, do. You are. Do you like classic R&B?
1: I do.
0: Praz Michelle, ODB?
1: Yeah, I don't mind, yeah.
0: Just as well. I'm playing it now.

0: 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Ray, and where is my husband?
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2: Mega May.
0: 20 past 8, I'm Wes. Thank you for listening. Did you hear yesterday when Lee won a massive £500,000 and said those words that everyone says?
3: You're kidding. Well, I was actually thinking this morning I'd never win anything.
0: I never, ever win anything, ever. Well, someone has to win. So if that's you thinking, yeah, but I'll never win, well, give it a go. You know, Lee won £500,000. You can win next week £750,000. 750 grand we next give away on Make Me a Winner. 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And hey, a massive good luck. Whilst you play What a Song for the Weekend next, Michael Gray's The Weekend, classic throwback, and Ed Sheeran.
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0: 8:31 with Wes on Hit Radio. I'm here till 9 and Sam Thompson back with you at 9 a.m. Today is another beautiful day. Saturday, 23rd of May. Lots going on as well. The Women's Super League playoff. Charlton Athletic playing Leicester City at 12:30 and later Hull and Middlesbrough at Wembley at 3:30. Britain's Got Talent going live tonight for the semi-finals. Michael Jackson, the biopic, has been so successful, they've announced that there is to be a sequel, and it's already in the works. They're about a third of the way through it already. And today is Bob Mortimer's birthday. You know Bob from Last One Laughing.
2: No, flat yoghurt's healthy, but it tastes of willow bark. Feta cheese is cubable, but no tastier than quark.
0: How old is Bob Mortimer today? If you've never seen Last One Laughing, you have to watch it. It's so good. How old is Bob today? What are you saying? It might surprise you. Say it out loud. Otherwise, we don't know if you're lying, right? It's no good saying, oh, I was going to say that after I say the answer. 67. Bob Mortimer is today. Bob, happy birthday.

0: Drop Dead. 8:39 is the time. Saturday morning with Wes, and thank you for listening and for WhatsApping as always. Shout out to Helen, who's going to Hinatsu's leaving do today. Hinatsu, they're all going to miss you so much. Andy's at work, first thing. Lucia, or is it Lucia, and Yvette off on a park run. Cameron, Maruska and Alan are off to France. Ah, mais oui, for half term. Katie, meanwhile, woken up first thing because this morning, Katie.
1: My teenager son playing his radio very loudly.
0: Well, as long as it was hit, that's
1: No, it wasn't.
0: Oh, outrageous! No!
1: He's a traitor.
0: He is a traitor, yeah. He's not a faithful, he's a traitor. Anyway, you turned over to hits, did you?
1: Oh, no, I turned his off and then put Alexa on with you. Because you're way better in the mornings on a Saturday.
0: Oh, we love you. You can come again, Katie. We love you. What's your son's name?
1: Alfie.
0: All right. Well, you know, leave this on and maybe he'll realise the error of his ways. You know?
1: Yeah, one day. One day he'll realise.
0: Maybe I can play him a song. What song would he like? Who would he like?
1: He said Olivia Dean.
0: So if I play Olivia Dean, will that mean he'll stick with us forever and ever?
1: He says, yeah, he's jumping up and down.
0: Yeah? He's jumping up and down. So that's a yes?
1: Yeah.
0: Okay. Thank you, Casey. Cheers, Alfie.
1: No worries.
0: Have a great day.
1: Thanks, Wes. Bye.
0: So, Olivia Dean coming up for Alfie. Plus, Gwen Stefani. Holla back, girl. What a throwback.
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Man I Need at Hit 20. This is Wes here. It's now 10 to 9. Sam Thompson back with you at 9. And from 10 till 11 a.m. this morning, a whole hour stuffed full of throwbacks for you, like this from Gwen Stefani.

0: 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And Niall's mate, Zayn, is playing the O2 in London tonight. Enjoy if you're going. That's it. Wes making way for Sam Thompson, who's got Golden next, and BB Rexha with Faithless. Have a great Saturday.
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18: The top stories this hour. The UK is going to be hotter than a cluster of tropical islands in the Indian Ocean today, and people in Greater Manchester are being urged to stay safe in water. A yellow heat health alert is in force here. Chris Cousins is from the Northwest RNLI team and tells us floating on your back could save your life.
19: Water under about 15 degrees is cold enough to trigger that cold shock response. That's why the float to live skill is such a key one.
18: At least 90 people have been killed after a gas explosion explosion at a coal mine in northern China. 247 people were on duty late last night when the blast happened in the Shanxi province. The family of Virginia Jeffries say they've been given hope by a UK police investigation into Andrew Mountbatten-Windsor over allegations of sexual misconduct. Andrew's always denied any wrongdoing. A driver has been shot by police after reports of a car being driven directly at officers. Well, they say it fails to stop in Bury. Our reporter Alex Hulse has the details.
20: GMP said they tried to stop the vehicle in Bury New Road at about 3 o'clock yesterday afternoon before the driver was shot. His injuries are described as neither life-threatening or life-changing. A 20-year-old man's been arrested on suspicion of being concerned in the supply of Class A drugs. Investigations are continuing.
18: As City fans start to come to terms with saying adios to Pep Guardiola, thoughts are already turning to who could replace him. The Spaniard announced yesterday he'll leave at the end of the season after a decade in charge. Here's City fan and podcaster Amos Murphy.
21: The work Pep Guardiola has done at this football club will never be replicated. I don't think some of the achievements will ever be replicated by any manager at any club. We're talking about history that will stand for a very long time.
18: And
22: working class people have great stories to tell. So the more access working class people can get, the better.
18: Lottery winners frontman there, Tom Vilence. Well, the band are getting ready to headline a gig in Lee next week, hoping to shine a light on unequal access to Britain's music industry while marking 15 years since their debut album.
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18: Sunny spells across Greater Manchester. Clear skies later this afternoon. Highs of 22 degrees. That's the latest. I'm Oliver Morgan.
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Bruno Mars, I Just Might, with me, Sam Thompson, on Hits Radio. And what a day it is going to be today. What a bank holiday we're going to have. My Lord, get the sunscreen on. I want that SPF lathered all over you, because we're looking at 30 degrees, I believe. I believe we're looking at some serious, serious heat. I just need anywhere with like a paddling pool. I don't even care. Give me a paddling pool today. Like, I'll get a hose out and just sit under the hose. I love days like these, and I love you. I'm so excited to be talking to you today. WhatsApp me, you know the drill. 0333 20 20 800 is my number. Please do get in touch. This show is about you. And I'm very excited today because we are starting Hits Radio's 100 Days of Summer. Got an entire weekend full of the biggest summer hits and throwbacks to kick things off. And in 10 minutes, I'm going to tell you how you can be our next big Make Me a Winner. I love it. I love that game so much. I love hearing people who win and the little sound bites of like the confusion they have. But obviously, it's just so heartwarming. But guys, look, I've really missed you all. Okay, it's been a whole week without talking to you, and it's really made me sad. I need to update you on many things that have happened in my life. Two trips to the palace. That's two trips. That's absolutely wild. And a little gala as well for me. And probably more importantly than anything, forcing my girlfriend to watch Lord of the Rings. Ah, she hated it at first. Hated it. And I was like, look, please give me your evening and I will change your life. So Fellowship of the Ring was the first one. She sits down. She hates it. What's a hobbit? Who's a Gandalf? Why is his beard so long? Why is he walking with a staff? What's this ring that turns people invisible? Fast forward. No spoilers, but I'm going to give it a spoiler. Balrog takes down Gandalf. We have tears. Yep. In the mines of Moria, the end of the Fellowship of the Ring, she is genuinely in tears. Boromir's death, she got up and walked out of the room, and we are yet to start the Two Towers. It will happen this bank holiday, but my Lord, was it a roller coaster, and I'm so glad we did it. Do let me know. Okay, got me thinking, what have you forced your partner to like? I want the funniest ones, guys. What have you forced your partner to like? 0333 20 20 800 is my number. They don't have to have liked it like Tally liked the Lord of the Rings. They don't have to like it. Give me your best one. Right now, Timbaland, The Way I Are, kicking things off this very fine morning. Oh, Stuart's messaging. Good morning, Stuart.

0: BB Rexha, New Religion with me, Sam Thompson on Hits Radio. That's for all the legends out there who are going to be at a day rave in the sun today. That was for you.
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0: And I bet there's a lot of you out there who's going to be partying today. And I do not blame you. Now, yesterday we paid out £500,000 to Lee. As Mega May comes to an end, we are going big with £750,000 to be won on Friday.
3: You're kidding. Wow. I was actually thinking this morning I'd never win anything.
0: That is the most nonchalant, cool as a cucumber clip I think I've ever heard of a man winning so much money. 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
1: 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But wait a minute, isn't this...
0: Yeah, yes it is.
1: But I thought the old lady dropped it into the ocean in the air.
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1: They say the holy water's watered down, and this town's lost its faith. Our colors will fade eventually, so if our time is running out, day after day, we'll make the mundane a masterpiece. Oh my, oh my love, I take one look at you, you're taking me out.

Alex Warren, Ordinary with me, Sam Thompson on Hits Radio. And I've just been talking about how I basically forced my girlfriend to watch Lord of the Rings. So she watched The Fellowship of the Ring last weekend, and she loved it. She didn't like it at the start. She's like, what's a hobbit? What's a Gandalf? And then she adored it. So I asked you to message in and tell me what you forced your other half to do. Tom's gone, I forced my missus to become the world's biggest Arsenal fan this week. Oyo, big up your gooners. I know that's a lie. I know that's like, she's probably so bored of you talking about it as well. I'm a Chelsea fan, so I'm very bored of it. Freya's gone. I'm a big Little Mix fan and made my boyfriend come to all the shows. He hated them before, but then one day his Spotify accidentally connected to my Bluetooth speaker. He's playing Little Mix songs, mission accomplished. Fair play, Freya. A Little Mix of unreal. Jay goes, mine was Star Wars, made the wife sit through the originals and the prequels within the space of 2 days. She now speaks all of her sentences like Yoda. Oh dear, you've created a monster. A monster you created? Oh God, I suck. Keep these going though, these are great. And I do just have to let you know that, you know, if you do have my number or you do want to get in touch, please don't bother anymore. Don't bother. Delete my number, go through my agent, because I'm now an A-list celebrity. The reason I say that is because I've been rubbing shoulders with the absolute greats. I sat next to Tom Hiddleston 2 nights ago. Next to him. I jumped on him to give him a hug. Nicest man in the world. And he was talking to me about all the things he was filming. And I was like, obviously, the big question. I was like, are you in the new Avengers? And he literally turned to me, looked at me and went, I cannot confirm nor deny. I was like, oh my God, he can't confirm nor deny. I don't even know what I don't know what that means. He's so PR trained. But he was so nice. Getting to sit next to someone who's that A-list, as someone who's a massive fan of comic books, of the Avengers, of Thor, and being able to sit next to someone like that was just super cool. We're playing actually in Soccer Aid together very, very soon, so I'm really excited for that. I thought I'd let you know. You know, sometimes I do some weird stuff and I'll get very excited to tell you about it. Right now, though, we've got Edward Mayer, Stereo Love.

0: Taylor Swift, Elizabeth Taylor with me, Sam Thompson, on Hits Radio. This bank holiday weekend has been such a vibe so far. Singing down the radio is probably not the best thing to do when you have a voice like mine. And we've already kicked off Hits Radio's 100 Days of Summer, playing you nothing but the biggest summer hits and throwbacks. Now remember to make us your number one station all summer long to win your way into the summer's biggest gigs, win your share of millions of pounds and some huge prizes. Hits Radio Breakfast, they're also giving you the chance to win tickets to see Harry Styles live at Wembley all week. If you want to take me, I'd be very appreciative of that. Make sure you're locked in when they play karaoke. How cool, you can just win a ticket. And we've got loads coming up. Of course, we've got a whole throwback hour in the not-too-distant future, as well as Benson Boone. Hits
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4: 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A 120 degree swing. 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

Oh, God, just dance with me, Sam Thompson, on Hits Radio. Such a good song. I hope you're all out there dancing in the sun, because we've got some great throwbacks on the way as well. Now, the reason we're playing that is because Miley Cyrus has received her star on the Walk of Fame. There's some random people on that thing. I saw this on the news, like, Miley Cyrus received her star, and I was like, yeah, that's a fair enough, like, I could see her being on the Hollywood Walk of Fame. But then I was like, loads of people on there, I have no idea who they are. And then I was like, well, where are, like, my faves? Most of the big actors aren't on the Hollywood Walk of Fame, but there's so many stars. So there's not Leonardo DiCaprio, not Denzel Washington, not Julia Roberts, not Clint Eastwood, not Robert De Niro, not Al Pacino, not Brad Pitt. I could go, George Clooney's not there, but like Bugs Bunny is, and like Kermit the Frog. So I just don't, well, I would love to know, and let me know if you know, what the prerequisite is for being on the Hollywood Walk of Fame. Because I feel like they just sort of like make it up as they go along. But that's taken nothing away from Miley Cyrus. But I've seen some obscure names on there. Like, I don't mean to be rude, but actors, I have no idea what they've done or even who they are. And they're on the Hollywood Walk of Fame. You're like, how have you done that? But Leo's not on there. I'm a big DiCaprio fan. Oh, I'm also a fan of this lovely man with the voice of an angel. Benson Boone, for you right now. This is Beautiful Things. Let's slow it down.

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1: Benson Boone there, beautiful things with me, Sam Thompson, on Hits Radio. And we are keeping up the throwbacks for your bank holiday weekend. The throwback hour starts at 10 with all the best throwbacks, including Christina Aguilera, Eminem and Rihanna. Plus, I can see the Icon Girls Aloud coming up very soon as well. You're going to want to stick right here because we're going nowhere. Hits
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17: The top stories this hour, with today likely the hottest of the year so far. People in Greater Manchester are being urged to practice life-saving techniques to keep them safe. Chris Cousins is from the Northwest RNLI. He's been telling us if people come into trouble in water, they should float to save energy.
18: Floating to live gives you the best chance of being able to get out again. So I'm not about trying to spoil anyone's fun, trying to encourage people to use the open water as safely as possible.
17: At least 90 people have been killed and 9 people are missing after a coal mine explosion in northern China. Chinese state Media says the blast happened late last night. The family of Virginia Jeffrey welcomed the announcement of a police investigation into Andrew Mountbatten Windsor over allegations of sexual misconduct. She sued the former prince before her death last year. He's always denied wrongdoing. A driver's been shot by police after a car was reportedly driven at officers in Bury. Here's our reporter Alex Hulse.
7: Well, police say they tried to pull over a car around 3 o'clock yesterday afternoon in Bury New Road. Officers say the driver was shot after the car failed to stop. He suffered arm injuries described as neither life-threatening or life-changing. A 20-year-old man's in custody now, arrested on suspicion of supplying Class A drugs.
17: Firefighters continue to dampen down hotspots after a blaze at a commercial building in Pemberton in Wigan last night. Crews have been working through the night to get it under control. Liam Gallagher's thanked outgoing City manager Pep Guardiola for the good times. The Spaniard's decade-long spell in charge at the Etihad comes to an end this weekend. These fans were short of names, though, for a replacement.
15: The new manager is going to come in and play the City way. It's going to be the City way.
19: Vincent Kompany, because he's a good manager, and Bayern Munich won the Bundesliga.
20: I'm not sure. I have no clue. Someone good, hopefully.
17: And
21: the creative communities are dominated by people from wealthy backgrounds.
17: The frontman there of the lottery winners, Tom Rylance, is hoping to shine a light on unequal access to Britain's music industry. That'll be when they headline a homecoming gig next week in Lee.
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17: Sunny spells across Greater Manchester. Clear skies later this afternoon. Highs of 22 degrees. That's the latest. I'm Oliver Morgan.
1: Hello, it's Sam Thompson here. It's 10 a.m. We've got a whole hour of throwbacks in the mix for you. Starting things off, Girls Aloud.
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how this works by now. Every Saturday morning, I want you to bring the Saturday night energy. 0333 2020 800 is my number. Adam is first in for a shout out as well. He goes, Eminem just reminds me of the Scary Movie films when they paraded 8 Mile in the third movie. I cannot wait for the next one to come out soon. That's so true. I always forget Eminem was part of Scary Movie, the franchise. Right now, Ariana Grande for you.

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0: Yesterday, we paid out £500,000 to Lee as Mega May comes to an end. We're going big with £750,000 to be won on Friday.
3: 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Wow. I was actually thinking this morning I'd never win anything.
0: Mate, you won big and you are so relaxed. 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Right, we've got more massive throwbacks on the way from Katy Perry and Rihanna.
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Sam Thompson. I love this message actually from Jazz, who says she's rescheduled a holiday to Ibiza this weekend simply because the weather is so good in the UK. And I completely agree with that. UK 30 degree heat honestly can match any other place on the planet. And I am saying that right now live to you. This bank holiday weekend has been such a vibe so far. It's only just kicked off as well. And we've already kicked off Hits Radio 100, sorry, Day Summer, playing you nothing but the biggest summer hits and throwbacks. 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Right now, it's Superman Lovers, Starlight.

0: Example, Change the Way You Kiss Me. What a throwback. I haven't heard that in years. I've got time for a couple more shout-outs. Remember to get them in. 0333 2020 800 is my number. Max has gone off to a 40th tonight. And to pair, I'm lining the stomach with a good old-fashioned barbecue. Could life get much better? No, it can't, Max. Anna's gone at a wedding all weekend in this glorious sunshine. Lucky they choose to have every ceremony outside. So true. And Phil has said working today, but luckily I have. Oh, that's nice. Phil's gone work today, but luckily I have you, Sam, to get me through all the classics. Please big up the boys, Aaron and Tom, in the truck with me. Go on, Phil, you absolute legend. I'm here with you all the way through, brother.
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14: With Deliveroo. 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

I feel like old school songs have the best names. This is Case of the X by Maya. And we've got to do another shout out because Throwback Hour is busy today. You're loving it. KLM has got in touch, which is interesting. Sounds like you've got the name of an airline. KLM, sitting all day in the dentist today because it's my 4 kids annual checkup. That's going to be a long day for you. At least they've got hits on to get me through. Loving the throwbacks. Keep up the good work. And James Gong got my social rugby finals today. And what a day to play. The sun's reminding me of where I'm from, which is in Australia. Have a great day. James, that was such a lovely message. Have a great day, you too, as well, sir.

0: It's Zara Larsson Symphony there. It's almost 11, and you know what that means. It's my favourite time of the entire show. It's time to play a game. The Deliveroo drop is back, and our drivers just dropped off a brand new challenge. We're going to be playing Music Sushi. It's my favourite game I think we've ever played.
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14: The top stories this hour. The UK is going to be hotter than a cluster of tropical islands in the Indian Ocean today. And people in Greater Manchester are being urged to stay safe if heading into water. Chris Cousins is from the Northwest RNLI and tells us floating on your back could save your life.
15: Water under about 15 degrees is cold enough to trigger that cold shock response. That's why the float to live skill is such a key one.
14: Meanwhile, holidaymakers trying to travel by ferry to France are trapped in hours-long queues at Dover. Officials say it's because of enhanced border checks. At least 90 people have died in what's been described as China's worst coal mining disaster in more than 16 years. An explosion ripped through the mine in the northern Shanxi province last night. The family of Virginia Jeffries say they've been given hope by a UK police investigation into Andrew Mansbatten Windsor over allegations of sexual misconduct. Andrew has always denied any wrongdoing. A driver has been shot by police following reports of a car being driven directly at officers in Bury. Our reporter Alex Hulse has the latest.
2: GMP said they tried to stop the vehicle in Bury New Road at about 3 o'clock yesterday afternoon before the driver was shot. His injuries are described as neither life-threatening or life-changing. A 20-year-old man has been arrested on suspicion of being concerned in the supply of Class A drugs. Investigations are continuing.
14: Football, and Pep Guardiola says not giving Joe Hart a chance at City is his biggest regret as manager. The outgoing boss sent him out on loan to Torino within weeks of his appointment. While his fans start to come to terms with saying adios to the Spaniard, thoughts are already turning to who could replace him at the Etihad. Here's City fan and podcaster Amos Murphy.
16: I don't think some of the achievements will ever be replicated by any manager at any club. We're talking about history that will stand for a very long time.
14: And after releasing the official song for the World Cup, Shakira says she's at the peak of her career. She's sold more than 95 million records in the past 3 decades.
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14: Sunny spells across Greater Manchester. Clear skies later this afternoon. Highs of 22 degrees. That's the latest. I'm Oliver Morgan.
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0: It's 11 o'clock. The Deliveroo drop is here in 10 minutes. But right now it's Major Lazer and Justin Bieber, Cold Water.

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2: 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Seriously craving a takeaway? Sit back, tap, and order on the app.
0: Well, here we go. You know how much I love these. Every Saturday morning, I like to treat you lot. And each week, our friends at Deliveroo have Deliveroo vouchers to give away. Now, how you win is going to be different every week, a bit like how we can order different takeaways, which is very exciting. Now, whether it's your go-to takeaway, dinner with mates, or one of those I cannot be bothered to cook evenings, that's me. And Deliveroo has you sorted. And this week, we're bringing back Music Sushi. You'll know what this is if you've been listening to this each week, thanks to the brilliant Kokoro. Remember that Kokoro is available exclusively on Deliveroo. You know when everything's mixed together and somehow it just works. Well, that is what we're working with here. And I've done the same with some absolute tunes. I've mashed three massive tracks into one. All you have to do is tell me what songs are in the mix. Sounds easy, right? The delivery vouchers build as you go. Each song is worth £250 Deliveroo voucher. Correctly identify all three songs and your winnings are boosted to £1,000 worth of Deliveroo vouchers. Here's today's Music Sushi.

0: 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I would have won that.
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0: Hey, where's my husband with me? Sam Thompson. It's time to give away some Deliveroo vouchers.
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0: On the phone right now and hoping to take home some money to spend on Deliveroo is Ellie. Ellie, hello.
3: Hiya.
0: It's exciting, isn't it?
3: Very exciting.
0: How nervous out of 10?
3: About a 7 or an 8.
0: Good. Do you know what? Well, let's leave it at 7. Let's leave it at 7. I reckon I can get that down as well, because we're going to do this together. I'm going to hold your hand through this experience, okay? And we're, of course, playing Deliveroo Drop. Music, sushi, and it's all thanks to Deliveroo. You could win up to £1,000 worth of Deliveroo vouchers to spend on whatever you fancy, from your usual order to something completely new. These are the songs that we have blended together as part of our Music Sushi.

0: Oh, Ellie, you've heard the mix. Three songs in there, all blended together like a proper Cockero box. Available exclusively, by the way, on Deliveroo. Let's see how good your ears are. What, Ellie, was the first song?
1: Year 3000.
0: Correct, Ellie! Come on! That is a £250 Deliveroo voucher. A brilliant start. How do you feel already?
1: Oh, amazing.
0: Okay, right. Are you ready for the next one? What was it?
1: Counting Stars.
0: Oh, Ellie, what are you doing to me? How are you doing this? There you go, another £250 Deliveroo voucher. We're flying here, Ellie. We're soaring through the air. Ellie.
1: Oh, dear.
0: Here we go. The third song. Are you walking away with all of the vouchers? What was it?
1: Whenever, wherever.
0: Yes! You've absolutely smashed it. Well done, Ellie, you absolute hero. All three songs, that's £1,000 worth of delivery vouchers. Are you going to enjoy it?
1: Oh, absolutely, that's insane.
0: Ellie, do you know what I love about you? You are the most brilliantly nonchalant person I think I've ever met in my entire life. I love you. Knew the songs so easily that you're like, this is £1,000 in the bag. What are you going to get?
1: You can see me right now, I'm shaking like a leaf.
0: Oh, no, Ellie, don't shake at all. What are you going to get tonight?
1: Oh, I don't know, but I'm going to treat myself and my partner to something insanely good.
0: Oh, Ellie, well, do you know what? Thank you so much for getting in touch. We really appreciate it. We love this game and we absolutely love you.
1: Thank you. I love you too.
0: Oh, yes. Go on, Ellie. 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

0: And didn't Ellie do amazing in our music sushi game with Deliveroo? She was absolutely fantastic. A full house, a thousand pound voucher to spend. Imagine $100,000. You wouldn't have to buy any food again. A thousand pound voucher. I need to go home. a £1,000 voucher to spend on Deliveroo. I'm incredibly jealous. What would I get? I did just get a Wingstop last night. It was unbelievable. Jonathan's messaged in. What, Matt, what has happened to my voice? I don't know what's happened. Matt, Jonathan's texting. He goes, off to the Lido's today, replacing it with my usual gym routine. Absolutely loving the sun. I'm going to go and read a book and get my comprehension back. And don't you worry, because we've got more amazing tunes from Flo Rida and Chainsmokers on the way. I'm worried that I'm like having a brain problem.
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Carl Smith, nice to meet you. And I've got to say, it's been so much fun kicking off Hits Radio's 100 Days of Summer with you lot today. And we actually had a text that is synonymous with this. It's from Rob. He goes, Sam, these throwbacks get me giddy, singing along in my van, keep them coming. Do you know what, Rob? 100 Days of Summer means actually that you're getting nothing but the biggest summer hits and throwbacks this bank holiday weekend. Now, remember to make us your number one station all summer long to win your way into the summer's biggest gigs, win your share of millions of pounds, holidays and some huge surprises. Hits Radio Breakfast are giving you the chance to win tickets to see Harry Styles live at Wembley all week. Make sure you're locked in when they play karaoke.

0: Better K there. I love it, I love it, I love it. And I love you. It's time for me to say goodbye for another week. But what a start to the bank holiday this has been. And I cannot wait to do it all over again. Next Saturday, me, you, same time, same place, baby. And Steve is on the way next. He's got some huge throwbacks, actually, and is kicking it all off with Artful Dodger. Hits
1: 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Definitely need to be breathing. So you get to do nothing or everything, but you still need to be breathing. It's like really important.
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15: The top stories this hour. Today is looking like a scorcher in the northwest and across the UK, and there's a chance it could be the hottest May day on record if it reaches 32.8 degrees. The warning is to stay indoors as much as possible to avoid the heat. Well, if you're heading to the beach, Chris Cousins from the Northwest RNLI says if you come into trouble, floating on your back could save your life.
16: Floating to live gives you the best chance of being able to get out again. So not about trying to spoil anyone's fun, trying to encourage people to use the open water as safely as possible.
15: Well, as the bank holiday getaway continues, it's reported French authorities have scrapped new EU border checks at the port of Dover. Fingerprints and biometric scans have led to passengers waiting up to 5 hours. A driver has been shot by police after a car reportedly drove at officers in Bury yesterday. Well, it happened at around 3 o'clock on Bury New Road. Here's our reporter, Alex Hulse.
17: Officers say the driver was shot after the car failed to stop. He suffered arm injuries described as neither life-threatening or life-changing. The 20-year-old man's in custody now, arrested on suspicion of supplying Class A drugs.
15: A search and rescue mission continues after an explosion at a mine in northern China. At least 90 people have been killed, but around 9 are still missing. Liam Gallagher's thanked outgoing City manager Pep Guardiola for the good times, saying he came, he conquered, and long live the king. The Oasis frontman is among the club's fans who are coming to terms with the end of his 10-year spell in charge and 20 trophies. He'll step down after tomorrow's final Premier League game of the season against Aston Villa.
18: 10 years is a lot of time, and I think the club needs new manager, new energy, with these incredible players that we have right now, and you start to write another chapter.
15: And staying with football, United captain Bruno Fernandes has been named as the Premier League's player of the season. He beat Arsenal title winners Declan Rice, David Raya and Gabriel to the prize.
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15: Sunny spells across Greater Manchester. Clear skies later this afternoon. Highs of 22 degrees. That's the latest. I'm Oliver Morgan.
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23: 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I'm Steve. Are you ready? 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

Pulse Radio here in Manchester, and it is the long weekend. I'm Steve with the perfect soundtrack for your Saturday afternoon here in Manchester, and I'd love to hear how you are spending it. Say hello on 0333 2020 800. Are you firing up the barbecue? Are you driving somewhere? Who are you with? 0333 2020 800. 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

0: Radio, 12:19, 2 seconds, hang on. Oh, that's better. Oh, can in hand. Let's do the show together, shall we? Are you ready for it? 0333 20 20 800. What is happening? Debbie is a huge Bolton fan. She's on her way to London for the League One playoff final happening tomorrow at Wembley, of course. Bolton v Stockport. There's another big match, of course, happening at Wembley this afternoon as well. Hull v Borough in the Championship playoff. Whoever wins that will be in the Premier League next season. Have fun tomorrow, Debbie. Good luck. Ben has messaged. This is a nice message. Ben's message. He's feeling very proud of his 5-year-old daughter, Evelyn, who is walking 100 miles this May for the National Deaf Children's Society. So far, Evelyn has managed to walk 105 miles and raise nearly £300. That is incredible. Evelyn, you are a superstar. What an amazing thing to do.
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0: Well, he did yesterday. £500,000 quid richer. 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

0: I'm Steve. Great to know you're listening. 0333 2020 800. You can call me, you can WhatsApp me. Paul has got the show on this afternoon. I'm doing some gardening, filling the pool to soak up the summer rays.
1: Oh, nice.
0: You jumping in there later, Paula? Enjoy. Thanks for listening in. So, we do this on a Saturday afternoon now, a little music quiz, Saturday music quiz. And because we're launching our 100 days of summer here on Hits Radio today, I'm going to play you a quick summer snippet. You've got to tell me which song the summer snippet is from, okay? 0333 2020 800. You can call me on that number or WhatsApp me. Are you ready? A very quick summer snippet.
2: Summer.
0: Who is that? And what's the song?
2: Summer.
0: Have I made that too easy? Have a guess. Who do you reckon? What's the song? 0333 2020 800. Call me up. 0333 2020 800. Or WhatsApp me.
2: Summer.
0: It's a summer snippet. But which song is it? Will you be the person who gets it right first, I wonder? 0333 2020 800.
2: Summer.
0: Which summer snippet is that from?
3: Drums, please.
0: Let me know. I'm here waiting. And speaking of the summer, you've just reached for the volume button, haven't you? Of course you have.
4: Scorpio.

0: You know who that is, don't you? Of course you do. It's Lewis Capaldi and his current tune. It's called Stay Love. Hits Radio as we kick off our 100 days of summer. This is the station to be listening to throughout summer. Loads of amazing things lined up for you. Starting on Tuesday, Harry Styles tickets with Fleur Reece, Will and James from 6 a.m. Do not miss that. You want to see Harry Styles at Wembley? And because we're launching our 100 days of summer here on Hits Radio, I'm playing you a quick summer snippet.
1: Summer.
0: You've got to tell me what song that is. Who sings it? This is just for fun. It's just nice to get you on the show. 0333 2020 800. How are you, Ben?
2: I'm good, buddy. How are you?
0: Yeah, you're not working today, Ben, are you?
2: I'm not, no. I'm enjoying the sunshine, mate.
0: Oh, is what can you see in front of you, Ben?
2: Oh, mate, it's blue sky. Oh. A few clouds, but oh, it's beautiful.
0: Anything in your hand apart from the phone that you're talking on?
2: No, unfortunately not at the minute.
0: Oh, I just imagined you there, Ben, with maybe a can in the hands, perhaps. Not yet.
2: A little bit early, a little bit later on.
0: All right, then, let's see if you know which summer snippet this is from.
1: Summer.
0: What do you reckon, Ben?
2: It's Calvin Harris.
0: And?
2: I think the song's actually called Summer.
0: You're
2: as
0: right,
2: well.
0: Yeah. You got it, Ben. Well done, mate. Thank you for listening to Hits Radio. Take care. Speak soon.
2: Cheers, buddy. Thank you.
0: All the best. Who else has got it? Well, you managed to break WhatsApp, that's for sure. Well done, Tia Harris. Yes.
3: Jamesy, yes.
0: Enjoy the sunshine, Jamesy. Well done, Evan and Naomi and Kirsty. Millions of people getting it right today.
3: When I met you in the summer.
0: What a tune. Hits Radio in the sunshine. Hopefully where you are. Saturday with the tunes continuing.
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0: This is Hits Radio, and Fleur East, Will and James are back here Tuesday morning, waking us up across Manchester from 6 a.m. And Harry Styles tickets for you to get your hands on when he plays down at Wembley Stadium next month. 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
1: Peace up.

He's back, and that is really good. John Newman, Miracle. Love that. That's really good, that, isn't it? This is Hits Radio Saturday. Get in touch on 0333 2020 800. We're doing this together like what we always do on a Saturday. We're live till 4.

0: Hello to Tona and Danielle. Happy wedding day. What a lovely day to get married. All the best for the future. This is from Michael and Kirsty. Tona, Danielle, have an amazing day. What about this? Moore's listening with his beautiful wife, Louise, and they're on the beach there in Tunisia. Oh, you just picture them now on the beach. Loving Hits Radio. Well, listen, guys, we love you loads. And Moore has just sent me the most amazing picture. I mean, talk about marketing. You can't beat this kind of marketing. He's just wrote on the beach, I love Hits Radio, in massive letters in Tunisia. You can't buy that sort of advert, can you? Moore, we love you. Thank you. Louise, have an amazing day on the beach. 0333 2020 800. You know what I think we should do this afternoon? I think we should big up our ice cream vans. Or anywhere that sells ice creams. What with us launching 100 Days of Summer today? If you are in an ice cream van or you are in an ice cream shop, let me know if you can spare me 2 seconds to send me a message on 0333 2020 800. What's your ice cream parlour called? What's written on the side of your ice cream van? If you are anywhere near an ice cream van, what does it say? What's their name? Let me know. I'd love to know. Get as many ice cream vans on as we can this afternoon. 0333 2020 800. We've got to milk this weather as much as we can. The bank holiday weekend, the news at 1 is next.
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22: The top stories this hour. The temperatures continue to rise across the northwest and the rest of the UK. And there's a chance we could see record-breaking heat for May if it reaches 32.8 degrees. For those venturing to the beach, Chris Cousins from the Northwest's RNLI team gives this vital advice.
23: Water under about 15 degrees is cold enough to trigger that cold shock response. That's why the float to live skill is such a key one.
22: Well, the bank holiday getaway is well underway. French authorities have temporarily scrapped enhanced EU checks over at the port of Dover. Some passengers had been waiting almost 5 hours because of issues with the biometric checks. The message is take extra time for your journeys across the weekend, with the RAC saying delays are expected here on the M6 through Greater Manchester late morning on Monday. A driver has been shot by police after reports of a car being driven directly at officers in Bury. Here's our reporter Alex Hulse with the details.
24: GMP said they tried to stop the vehicle in Bury New Road at about 3 o'clock yesterday afternoon before the driver was shot. His injuries are described as neither life-threatening or life-changing. A 20-year-old man's been arrested on suspicion of being concerned in the supply of Class A drugs. Investigations are continuing.
22: Pep Guardiola says not giving Joe Hart a chance at City is his biggest regret as manager. The outgoing boss sends him out on loan to Torino within weeks of his appointment 10 years ago. Well, as fans start to come to terms with saying adios to the Spaniards, thoughts are already turning to who could replace him. Here's City fan and podcaster Amos Murphy.
25: I don't think some of the achievements will ever be replicated by any manager at any club. We're talking about history that will stand for a very long time.
22: Staying with football, United captain Bruno Fernandes is the Premier League's player of the season. Fernandes has been instrumental in taking the Red Devils to Champions League qualification. And it's been now 6 months since Oasis wrapped up their comeback tour. Noel Gallagher says he's currently mixing the music for a special documentary, which comes out later this year.
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22: Sunny spells across Greater Manchester. Clear skies later this afternoon. Highs of 22 degrees. That's the latest. I'm Oliver Morgan.
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0: really good, that. Hits Radio, Elizabeth Taylor. Taylor Swift, of course. Hits Radio Weekends, 20 past one, thereabouts. 0333 20 20 800. To say hello. Who we got here? Davey and Louie cooking on the barbecue right now. Oh, look at that. Oh, sizzling away. The kids are in the paddling pool as well. How nice, how lovely. Also, we want to big up the ice cream vans today as we launch our 100 days of summer. If you're in an ice cream van or you are in an ice cream shop or something like that, selling ice cream, let me know. Let's get you on the show. 0333 20 20 800. How are you, Jackie? All good?
1: Yeah, it's fine, thank you.
0: Are you in a van now?
1: I'm just about to start now for the afternoon.
0: Oh, I'm so jealous. Oh, Jackie, I wish I was there. Because it's a proper skill, isn't it, pulling an ice cream?
1: It is, yeah.
0: People think it's really easy, but there's a bit of a knack to it.
1: There is. It took some getting used to.
0: I bet it did. How many ice creams did you go through before you perfected it?
1: It took us about 6 months.
0: Wow. You must be like the best ice cream person where you live then, are you?
1: Well, not far off it.
0: So where do we find you, Jackie? What's the ice cream van called?
1: Billy's Ice is Limited.
0: Oh, lush. So, when are you opening? Like, any minute now?
1: Yeah, we're literally just on our way to get the vans now and
0: amazing.
1: Go out.
0: Well, good luck. I'm sure you'll have an absolute roaring trade this weekend.
1: I'm hoping so.
0: You take care. Thanks for listening to Hits Radio.
1: Thank you. Cheers. Bye.
0: See ya. Billy's Ice Cream. All right. 0333 20 20 800 to get in touch this afternoon.
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0: Mega Man. Another winner yesterday was Lee, winning £500,000.
3: I just thought I'd give it a try. It's on the radio when I'm at work. Worth a try, isn't it?
0: Give it a try and he won £500,000. He must have had his lucky underpants on or something. I want you to be the next winner of Make Me a Winner. 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To get charged at the standard rate, it's 03434 236 852. Whichever way you enter, though, you've got to be over 18. Remember that, and it could be you winning that £750,000 on Friday after 5. Good luck.
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Oh my, my, oh my, my love. I take one look at you, you're taking me off.

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Get in! I'm Steve. Thanks for switching the show on this afternoon. Hope you're doing good. Hope it's all right where you are. 0333 2020 800. That is my number. I'd love you to play round two of our Saturday afternoon mini music quiz. And because we've launched the 100 Days of Summer here at Hits Radio, this is the radio station you need to keep on through summer, by the way, because we've got so many big things planned, all right? I'm going to play you a quick summer snippet. You have to tell me which song the summer snippet is from. Now, I don't think you're going to get this. I don't think you're going to get it. 0333 2020 800. You can call me up on that number. What summer snippet is this? Ooh. Any idea? 0333 2020 800. Call me up. I'm waiting here for you right now. You can message me as well on that same number. 0333 2020 800. It's a summer snippet. A massive Hits Radio throwback. I don't think you'll know who that is. 0333 2020 800. Have a guess. Let's get you on the show this afternoon. Hits Radio, Miles Smith and Niall Horan after Joel Corry and Emenike.

0: So good, that, isn't it? Miles Smith, Niall Horan, that is Drive Safe in the summertime. 100 days of summer here on Hits Radio has begun. Next week with Fleur East, Will and James at breakfast, giving you chances to see Harry Styles when he plays Wembley. Make sure you're listening next Tuesday onwards for that. Now we're doing summer snippets. I'm playing you quick summer snippets from Big Hits Radio tracks. I want you to tell me who that is. Who sings that? What's it called? 0333 2020 800. About a zillion WhatsApps coming in. Really nice to know that you're there. Thank you so much for listening. 0333 2020 800. How's it going, Paula?
1: It's going great, thank you. How are you?
0: Yeah, please tell me you've been outside. You've done a little bit of sunbathing, perhaps, Paula?
1: Do you know what I'm doing? Oh. I'm doing decorating. I'm painting.
0: Are you mad?
1: No, I know. I'm crazy.
0: That is bonkers, Paula, of all of the days to be decorating, man.
1: I know.
0: Oh, so which stage of decorating are you at? Are you nearly finished?
1: Well, nearly finished. I've done the whole house and just on the kitchen now.
0: Well, you don't fancy coming around to mine after you've done that, do you? To finish mine off?
1: Well, if you want me too, I will.
0: Brilliant. Right, it's a deal. Okay, let's see if you know the summer snippet, Paula. Which one's that?
1: It's Summertime, Will Smith.
0: Summertime, Will Smith?
1: Yes, that's what my husband's just told me.
0: Who's your husband?
1: He's Adam. Get
0: his ears cleaned out. It's Taylor Swift, man. You're miles away.
1: I'm gonna kill him.
0: Whack him over the head with a paintbrush. Whack him over the head with a paintbrush. Paula, thanks for listening. See you soon.
1: Bye.
0: All right, Will Smith, Summertime, what? Who did get it right? Mark, who's out in the sunshine. Well done, Mark. Don't forget the suntan lotion on there, mate. Hello to Lana and Georgina. We've got Lucas listening in this afternoon. Hiya, Lucas. Have a great day. Also, Beth as well. Tracy. Afternoon, Tracy. Hello, Georgie. Julie's getting it right. Also, Harry, Samuel and Corey and Helen. Cameron, well done. You've got it as well. You are very good at this. Okay, we might try another one out in the next hour. Another snippet of summer. Hits Radio at the weekend, the bank holiday weekend. It's 19 minutes to 2 already.
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0: current tune from Olivia Rodrigo here at Hits Radio. The Weekend at Aldi bracing themselves to sell over 1 million sausages and nearly 1 million burgers across the bank holiday weekend. 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
14: Our top story this hour is at Wembley, where the build-up is well underway to the Championship playoff final.
15: We go in there, we're going to try to win, we will put all the energy into it.
16: It's a big game. And who will handle this pressure better?
14: Middlesbrough face Hull City for a place in the Premier League. Our reporter Freya Taylor is outside the National Stadium for us.
17: Wembley Way is filled with excitement. There's already a sea of orange and red gathered here, and it's only growing. It comes after a huge scandal earlier in the week where Southampton were kicked from the final over so-called Spygate. There's definitely an air of nervousness here now, though, as fans walk the steps of the stadium.
18: I'm so nervous.
19: Not too nervous.
18: I'm quite confident.
20: I think it's a Hull's win. Because this good story is for Hull, but Middlesbrough is a danger team.
17: For now, we'll wait for the 3:30 p.m. kickoff to see who has what it takes to win this £200 million game.
14: Freya Taylor reporting for us there. Well, we're just hearing Hull City's team bus has been damaged ahead of the match. A window was broken after objects were thrown at it near Wembley. It happened before the players were due to board the coach. In other news, the death of a man in northwest London is being treated as murder. 60-year-old Michalis Kirisiu died after being found with severe injuries in Maida Vale last week. No arrests have been made by detectives so far. French authorities have temporarily scrapped enhanced EU checks at the port of Dover. The move is aimed at trying to ease long queues as the bank holiday and half-term getaway continues. Fresh warnings are being issued about the impacts a spell of hot weather could have. Amber heat health alerts are in place for the Midlands, East and South East England. And firefighters in the West Midlands are continuing to battle a fire at a factory which can be seen from the M5 motorway. People nearby to the scene in Oldbury are being urged to keep windows and doors closed.
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14: Staying dry, sunny and very warm across the UK and feeling cooler around coastal areas. That's the latest. I'm Johnny Freeman.
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1: 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And from next week, we can get you in to see Harry Styles down at Wembley. Fleur East, Will and James have the tickets on Tuesday here at Manchester's Hits.

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0: Hits Radio at the weekend with Joe there. It's 20 past two. I'm Steve. Want to big up your ice cream vans or shops this afternoon as we kick off Hits Radio's 100 days of summer today. Plenty of brilliant things lined up here at Hits Radio. So yeah, if you're in a van or you're in a parlour or a shop that sells ice cream or you've just passed one, let me know. Let's give you your big shout out. You deserve it. You're selling loads of ice creams this weekend with the weather being so nice in most places. John is in his ice cream van right now, actually. LJ Desserts. How's it going, John?
1: We've got the 99s, we've got waffle cones, we've got slush, we've got sundaes, deluxe sundaes.
0: You got all sorts there. Do you have any chimes that you can play?
1: Well, the tune box is quite difficult to change, but I can play one for you now, Old Soul Mio.
0: Go for it, John. Brilliant. Listen to that.
1: Yeah.
0: Fantastic.
1: So I'll have to turn the radio back up.
0: So give us the shout out again. Where are we, John?
1: LJ Desserts.
0: LJ Desserts. We'll be there soon, John. All the best, mate.
1: Thanks a lot.
0: Take care.
1: Ta-da.
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0: Mega May. Lee was winning yesterday in Make Me a Winner. He is £500,000 better off. He's got £500,000 in his bank account right now. That is pretty incredible. I want you to be the next winner of Make Me a Winner. We've got a whopper. £750,000 tax-free for you to get hold of. 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

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Hello. You all right? Just after 2:30, it's Saturday, 23rd of May, the bank holiday weekends. And because we're launching our 100 days of summer here on Hits Radio, loads of amazing things planned across the summer, by the way. I'm going to play you a quick summer snippet. It's our Saturday afternoon mini music quiz, because I know how much you love these. I know how much you love proving me wrong, because I always think that I'm catching you out here, but no, you normally catch me out. So, you've got to tell me which song the summer snippet is from. Now, I think this one is tough. Who sings that? What's the song? It's your summer snippet. Any idea? 0333 2020 800. Ring me up on that number or drop me a WhatsApp. What is it? It's your summer snippets. Tell me your answer on 0333 2020 800. 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

0: Oh, brilliant. Sienna, Spyro, Die on This Hill. It's Radio. I'm Steve. Saturday afternoon and your mini music quiz as we launch our 100 days of summer here on Hits Radio. It's a quick summer snippet, but which summer snippet is this? Well, 333-2020-800. How are you, Kerry?
1: I'm okay, you?
0: Yeah, good. What's happening, Kerry? What's going on?
1: Not much, just doing a bit of shopping.
0: Oh, is it good shopping, bad shopping, fun shopping, rubbish shopping?
1: Food shopping.
0: Oh, I hope you bought some burgers and some sausages, man, Kerry.
1: Oh, we did, yeah.
0: Oh, that's good. Is it going to be you cooking or somebody else?
1: Someone else.
0: Yeah.
1: Someone else.
0: Yeah, the barbecue's always left for somebody else. Someone who knows what they're doing, Kerry, yeah?
1: Yeah, exactly, because I've got a clue.
0: Doesn't make you a bad person. Right, let's see if you know the summer clip. It's a summer snippet, but from who?
1: Lana Del Rey.
0: Kerry, you are a musical genius. Yes.
1: Hey.
0: Hey. Have a lush bank holiday weekend, Kerry. Thanks for listening to Hits Radio. See you soon.
1: Bye.
0: Bye. Who else has got it? Becky, thank you for your voice notes. Well done. Courtney, you've got it. Mikey, well done. Charlie, you are spot on with Lana Del Rey, Summertime Sadness. What a tune, by the way, this is, isn't it? Hello to Maddie, he's got the show on this afternoon. Also Clyde as well. Nice one, Clyde. Charlie, you've got it. Michelle as well. She says, one of my favourite singers, Lana Del Rey, Summertime Sadness. I'm currently working in my sweet shop called Sweetie Bells. What a great name for a sweet shop, Sweetie Bells. We don't have ice creams, but we do have a freezer full of old school Mr. Freeze ice pops. Yes, right, we're all off to your Sweetie Bells sweet shop. Thank you, Michelle. Rachel, you've got it right as well. Congratulations. You're all very good. Harry Styles coming up next and some Alex Warren on his way.
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Thank you for spending your Saturday afternoon with me. I'm Steve, and you can get hold of me on 0333 2020 800. 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

0: Hits Radio, known to us as Samba, to his mam, who calls him Shane. That's his name. You know what? I never knew that until now. Just in case it comes up in the pub quiz anytime soon. Right, nearly 3 o'clock. The Hits Radio weekends with the news at three next.
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15: Our top story this hour is at Wembley, where there's not long to go now till a battle for Premier League promotion gets underway.
16: I know what it means to the family to be able to do that for the city where I'm from. He's incredible.
17: Travelling down here yesterday was the first time where I thought, OK, we've actually got a game to play. It's not just like Coronation Street.
15: Hull City and Middlesbrough fans, players and staff are getting ready for the Championship playoff final. Our reporter Freya Taylor is among those watching the game in person.
18: Forever!
10: Well, just inside the stadium here, it's all hands on deck as the pitch is readied for the highly anticipated game between Hull and Middlesbrough. It's safe to say fans are quite excited.
18: Can't wait. Unbelievable.
19: Apprehensive.
20: A little bit nervous, a little bit confident, a little bit of everything.
21: It's really busy, it's beautiful, it's a lovely day.
10: There's still an edge of nervousness though, as both sides have plenty to lose in this £200 million game. It comes after a huge amount of controversy surrounded the Southampton side earlier this week, with so-called Spygate causing the team to be kicked from the game, giving Middlesbrough the chance to step up to the pitch.
15: Thanks, Freya. Kickoff is at 3:30. It's also emerged objects were thrown at Hull City's bus near Wembley before the players were due to get on board. A window was broken. In other news, new EU border checks at Dover have been suspended in a bid to ease congestion. Motorists have been queuing for hours during bank holiday and half-term weekend build-ups at the ports. Parts of Britain are hotter than Greece and the Seychelles. Multiple temperature records could be broken in the coming days during unusually warm weather for May. Four-time F1 world champion Alain Prost is reported to have been injured in a robbery at his home near Lake Geneva in Switzerland. No one has been arrested by police so far. And Dunfermline are hoping to cause a major upset to win the Scottish Cup for the first time since 1968. They're taking on Celtic at Hampden Park.
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15: Staying dry, sunny and very warm across the UK and feeling cooler around coastal areas. That's the latest. I'm Johnny Freeman.
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0: 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Miles Smith coming up after this throwback from Jack.

0: Radio here in Manchester. Soon I'm going to play you one of my favourite songs we have at Hits Radio. It's Ella Langley. First though, do you know who it was?
1: Yo, man.
2: Yo.
1: Open up, man.
2: What do you want, man?
1: My girl just caught me.
2: You made her catch you?
1: I don't know how I let this happen.
2: But who?
1: The girl next door, you know?
2: Man.
1: I don't know what to do.
2: Said it wasn't you.

0: love that. I think it's brilliant. Ella Langley and Choosing Texas here on Hits Radio, the Hits Radio Bank Holiday Weekend. You all right? I'm Steve. Amanda's been in touch. She says, Steve, can you please stop playing ice cream music? What, this? She says it's sending my dog crazy. Oh. Sorry, Amanda's dog.
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0: Another winner yesterday. It was Lee, who is now very rich. 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
1: 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So much good stuff going on. Starts on Tuesday. Get mixed up. It's Tuesday because, of course, it's the Bank Holiday weekend. Fleurice, Will and James on The Breakfast Show, giving you chances to win tickets to go and see Harry Styles at Wembley. Do not miss that. So to celebrate, we've been having a little mini afternoon music quiz here at Hits Radio, and I've been playing you a quick summer snippet, asking you whether you know your summer tunes. Are you ready for this one? Okay, it's 0333 2020 800. Call me up, WhatsApp me on that number. What song is this? What's the summer snippet from? Have I made that too easy? You're not going to bother getting in touch because you know the answer and you think, there's no point, right? Honestly, give me a call, 0333 2020 800. What is that summer snippet? I would love you to tell me. Call me, WhatsApp me. Let's get you on the show this afternoon. And right now, this amazing throwback.

0: That is such a tune, isn't it? Calvin Harris, Satisfy here on Hits Radio, Bank Holiday Weekend. And because we're launching our 100 Days of Summer, I'm playing you a quick summer snippet. You've got to tell me which song the summer snippet is from. Thank you for getting in touch. 0333 20 20 800. That is my WhatsApp. Colleen on the phone right now. How are you, Colleen?
1: I'm good, thanks.
0: Good. You've been enjoying the weather today, Colleen?
1: Yeah, we've been busy doing the garden.
0: Oh, lovely. Oh, it's perfect. Right, let's see if you know your summer snippet. What song is that from?
1: Is it Will Smith?
0: And?
1: Will Smith and Summertime.
0: Yes, Summertime. That's the one. Is that the best summer song ever or what?
1: Brilliant.
0: It's up there, isn't it? Colleen, thanks for listening. Have a great weekend.
1: Thank you.
0: Take care.
1: Bye.
0: Well done, Hayley. Thank you for your lovely message, Hayley. Also, Sue's been in touch. The sun's out. We are smiling. Sounds good. Can you give a shout out to my daughter and all the kids who are in the garden? They've got the water bombs out. Oh, can you still get them? Wow, that's a proper blast from the past. Thanks for sticking Hits Radio on, guys. 0333 20 20 800, and I really hope I'm not going to tempt fate with the next song I'm about to play.
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Manchester's Hits Radio. And with the weather hotting up even more tomorrow and Monday, let's get a big summer throwback on right now. I love this, and I haven't heard it in ages. Alexandra Stan and Mr. Saxo Beat at Manchester's Hits Radio.

0: It's Bella Kay, Hits Radio. Keeping the energy going in the Saturday tea time. The lovely Max Knight is on her way. Max, it's over to you. It's all yours.
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15: The top stories this hour. The chairman of the Football League is denying his organisation is in crisis following a drama described as Spygate.
16: You can't put a price on integrity, and failure to act is often the biggest failure of all. And if you're guided by those principles and where they take you, without fear of where you're going to end up, probably you end up doing the right thing.
15: Rick Parry's been speaking at Wembley, where the highly anticipated Championship playoff final is underway. Hull City are facing Middlesbrough, who were beaten by Southampton in the semi-finals, but then reinstated after their opponents were expelled for spying. These supporters at the game think it's been a rollercoaster week.
17: We've obviously been preparing for a completely different squad, but I think we'll be fine as we are.
18: At the start, I was just like gutted, you know, now we're all here, we've all came together.
19: Gutted on Tuesday and then we're back in and...
20: Buzzing. We need a win because we've been given a second chance.
15: Next, a gun and drugs have been seized during searches of a home after a driver was shot by police officers in Greater Manchester. Detectives say a car was driven towards those on patrol in the Whitefield area of Bury yesterday afternoon. No one was seriously injured. A 20-year-old white British man remains in custody. A 60-year-old man has died more than a week after being attacked in northwest London. Michalis Kirisiu was discovered with serious injuries in Maida Vale early last Thursday morning. Enhanced EU border checks have been suspended at the port of Dover in response to reports of five-hour-long queues. It's the first holiday season since the biometric and fingerprint scans were fully rolled out. And temperatures have gone above 30 degrees Celsius in Britain for the first time this year. The Met Office recorded the high in Frittenden in Kent, with even warmer weather forecast during the bank holiday. These people spoke earlier earlier before starting an ultra marathon from London to Brighton.
0: I've never run in the heat really properly before.
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15: 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That's the latest. 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
24: And right now, it's just gone 4 o'clock on your sunny Saturday. Max Knight with you. I've got Katy Perry to play after this sunny banger from LMC.

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1: Mal Smith on Hits Radio for an incredible sunny Saturday. It's Max with ya. And this weekend, we are kicking off Hits Radio's 100 Days of Summer. Perfect weekend for it. Make us your number one station all summer long to win your way into the summer's biggest gigs, win your share of millions of pounds, holidays, some huge surprises as well. This weekend, we're kicking things off with a weekend full of the biggest summer hits and throwbacks all weekend long for you. Then you need to join Flirt East, Will and James on Tuesday morning for tickets to see Harry Styles at Wembley Stadium. Oh, yes. I've got one of those summer bangers on the way very soon for you that I was just talking about. But first, I want to know what's going on with you for a scorching bank holiday weekend. Where are you? What are you doing? Who are you with? Are you in the garden? Is the barbecue on? Come on, make me jealous that I am in a little box inside right now. Let me know what your bank holiday looks like. 0333 2020 800 is our WhatsApp number here at Hits Radio. It's just like texting your mates on WhatsApp. 0333 2020 800. If you're more of a voice noter than a texter, that is cool with me as well, by the way. I just want to hear from you. And if you're listening in right now, you want me to give you a shout out. I mean, that is what I am here for. 0333 2020 800. And of course, I'm here to play you the biggest bangers. New music from John Newman on the way. But first, let's get into this one from Beyonce, shall we? I want to see you doing the dance as well, all right? It's Single Ladies.

0: It's the brand new tune from John Newman. It's called Merry Go. Hopefully from an upcoming album. He has said there's one in the pipeline. Fingers crossed it's released this year, right?
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0: Mega May. And the recent winner Lee won a massive £500,000 and is now booking holidays of a lifetime. Why wouldn't you? And now we end the month in style with your next chance to win. On Friday, you could be winning an incredible £750,000. I mean, just imagine that.
2: I just thought I'd give it a try. It's on the radio when I'm at work. Worth a try, isn't it?
0: There you go. That is Lee and that is his advice. It is worth a try. It is worth a go. He ended up winning £500,000. You could be winning even more. £750,000 could be yours this coming Friday. You just need to make sure you are in the draw. If you haven't done this yet, what are you playing at? 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And whilst you get that entry in, let's keep the tunes coming, shall we? A summer banger from Pitbull on the way and Alex Warren in the next 15.
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0: the Hits UK chart, current number one from Alex Warren. Will he do it again tomorrow? You can find out on the Hits UK chart with Sam Thompson from four tomorrow. Right now, it's Max David, yeah, here for your Saturday. It is a warm one out there, so I'm bringing the summer vibes with some huge tunes for you. Avicii on the way, some Zara Larsson. That's going to sound good. It's on the way for you. First, I have to say hi to Kelly and Lauren in the garden, listening in today. Julie on our WhatsApp, 0333 2020 800, working over the bank holiday, and wants to shout out everyone working in care over the bank holiday too. Absolutely, absolute heroes. I've had a message here, which is pretty impressive, from Tasha. Her seven-year-old daughter, Ziva, has just had 12 inches of her hair cut off to send to the Little Princess Trust for young people fighting cancer to get real hair wigs for free. Honestly, this is incredible. So they've sent a before and after photo. Looks incredible, can I just say. You don't realise like how much 12 inches is. It's a lot of hair. So well done to you, Ziva. That's absolutely incredible. And mummy, daddy and little sister Winter are very, very proud of you. I mean, I'm not surprised. Honestly, you got me a little bit emotional today. 0333 2020 800 if you want to shout out today. I've had this voice note from Sean. If it'll play, this voice note from Sean.
1: Hey Max, having a cracking bank holiday, actually on my way to Bournemouth Sevens now, which I'm buzzing for. Looking forward to having a few drinks in the sun.
0: I love the whoop in the background. So good. You know what? I love it. Festival season is well and truly here. And if you are heading off to a festival, maybe you're there right now, I want to hear all about it. I want to know about your bank holiday plans. Get involved on WhatsApp 0333 2020 800. And this is perfect for this weather. Girls Aloud and Long Hot Summer on Hits Radio.

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1: It's Lewis Capaldi and Stay Love on Hits Radio for your Saturday afternoon. Max with you. Hope you're doing okay. And what are you doing for your bank holiday weekend? I mean, it is a warm one out there, isn't it? Does today count as bank holiday Saturday or is it just Saturday? I mean, it doesn't matter. Either way, it's hot and I'm bringing the summer vibes for you. Avicii on the way for you soon. And if you are listening in right now and you want to shout out, maybe you want to say hi to somebody else, you want to hear a tune, 0333 2020 800. All right, I want to know your bank holiday plans. I'm pretty nosy. Kate and Alex moved into their first home yesterday and are celebrating by having a moving in barbecue. Great work. Had a message from Dad and wife Sue saying, afternoon Max, love the show. Can you give a big shout out for the Notts County Massive going to Wembley bank holiday Monday? Consider that done. Hello to Jaden and Joel, still working hard from 7 a.m. this morning. Keep going, guys. Loving the tunes. I had a voice note through from Kayla as well.
2: Hey, Max. We are enjoying the sunshine. It's 27 degrees here and we're just on our way to our friend's birthday party for a lovely barbecue in the sunshine.
1: Oh, that sounds lush. That's what it's all about, isn't it? If you want to shout, let me know what you're up to this bank holiday. 0333 2020 800. I'm going to be playing you a nice summer tune from Zara Larsson very soon and a throwback from Avicii in the next 15 minutes.
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0: Carson and Midnight Sun, sounding incredible in the sunshine for your Saturday afternoon. And if you are a massive Zara Larsson fan, you're not the only one. Mick Jagger was being interviewed the other day and came out and admitted he is also a mega fan.
1: My son said to me, oh, Zara Larsson's having a big comeback. And I said, well, she never went away from me. I said, I liked her since ruined my life, you know, so just what I like. And that's, yeah, when I'm in that mood, that's what I like.
2: Right.
0: Honestly, that is the coolest thing ever. One of the biggest rock and roll stars loving Zara Larsson. I'm starting the petition for a Zara Larsson Rolling Stones collab straight away.

0: incredible for your Saturday afternoon. Max here with you on Hits Radio. The tunes are going to continue as well. I've got some Shaboozy to play for you soon and David Guetta on the way.
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11: The top stories this hour. The UK has sweltered through the start of what could be record-breaking heat this bank holiday weekend. The Met Office recorded a high of 30.3 degrees Celsius in Frittenden in Kent, Britain's hottest day of the year so far. This heat wave has prompted warnings about staying safe in the sun and in the water. Meteorologist and weather presenter Gemma Plum has been explaining what the Amber Heat Health Alert in place in parts of England means.
12: The Amber Alerts are saying to health and social services in particular that there are significant impacts that could be felt from this heat wave that's about to happen. So it's just to make them prepared so they can put resources in place.
11: Next, French authorities have temporarily scrapped enhanced EU checks at the port of Dover to try and ease long queues. Some passengers have been waiting to pass through the port for almost 5 hours. That's reduced to around 3 now. Travel expert Simon Calder is there. He says equipment for the new biometric checks is in place, but there's one problem.
13: Those aren't working yet, so the police here, they've been trying to register everybody's passport details. And this being the busiest day, 8,000 cars going through, it was just proving hopeless.
11: The death of a man in northwest London is being treated as murder. 6-year-old Michalis Kirisiu died after being found with severe injuries in Maida Vale last week. No arrests have been made so far. Police investigating what led to officers shooting a driver in Greater Manchester have seized a gun and drugs from a property. They arrested a 20-year-old white British man in Bury yesterday after detectives say a vehicle was driven towards those on patrol. The championship playoff final is into its latter stages at Wembley. Hull City and Middlesbrough are battling it out for promotion to the Premier League. The match is believed to be worth £200 million for the winner. And Charlton have won promotion to the Women's Super League. They needed penalties to beat Leicester, who've dropped down a division.
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11: Staying dry and very warm across the UK tonight, and plenty of sunshine on the way tomorrow. That's the latest. I'm Johnny Freeman.
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14: And right now, it's just gone 5 o'clock on your sunny Saturday. Max Knight with your Shaboozy to play in just a sec after this from Guetta.

0: love this. She really is woman of the moment. Olivia Dean on Hits Radio for your Saturday. Max here with you. I have to say hi to Ricky enjoying the sunshine today. Hi to Lynette on our WhatsApp, 0333 2020 800. If you want to get involved in the show, if you want to shout out today, I'd love to hear from you. Now, Lynette is working all bank holiday. Lynette, you are an absolute hero. Thank you for your message. Have to say hi to Felicity, Skylar, Ella, Eva and Josh. Oh, and probably Jeremy. This message says, Jeremy and co, who carried a 12-foot trampoline across the road today. I love that. I need, like, video evidence of that happening, like, on the Ring doorbell or whatever. When the sun comes out, don't you seem to find, like, neighbours come together? Do you know what I mean? A question for you. Is there a tune, whilst you're sitting in the garden or enjoying the weather, that you haven't heard in ages? I want to hear about it. 0333 2020 800 is our WhatsApp number, because I have had a message from Darren, right? And I love messages like this. It says, Max, the sunny weather makes everything better, but to make it peak Saturday, can you play DJ Pied Piper? Do you really like it? I know it's an ask and you probably can't do it, but it would honestly make my bank holiday. Darren, don't test me. You probably can't. You know how to make me fall into your trap, don't you? And who am I to take away a top-tier bank holiday from you? Let's do it, shall we? DJ Pied Piper on Hits Radio.
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0: So obviously she is in wedding planning mode, not long to go. Taylor Swift and The Fate of Ophelia playing on Hits Radio for you. Apparently she is phoning all of her guests to let them know personally that they are invited instead of sending invites. I mean, as if there's not enough to do when you're planning your wedding.
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0: And I tell you what, if you're doing the same thing, maybe you're planning a wedding right now. They do get pretty expensive, don't they? So maybe enter Make Me a Winner's Mega May and you won't have to worry about it. We have gone big. It's the final chance for you to win on Mega May. So obviously, we are going out with a bang. This is the one that you want to enter. £750,000 could be yours this coming Friday. I mean, imagine all of that money dropping into your bank account. What would you do with it? Are you getting married? And you're like, yeah, that could really help out right now. Maybe you're looking to buy your first house, a dream car. What would you do with £750,000? I mean, have a think about it, because it could all become a reality for you.
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0: 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And whilst you do that, I'm going to keep the tunes coming. 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

0: How good is that sounding from Joe? End of beginning on Hits Radio. Sorry, I was away with the fairies then, reading messages from you guys over on WhatsApp, 0333 20 20 800. Caught me out a little bit. I've got Olivia Rodrigo to play for you in just a little bit. I've got to say a massive hello to Lorna, who wants a shout out today for her mum, Leslie. They're sat in the garden, enjoying a cheeky drink in the sunshine. Oh, that's what it's all about, isn't it? Hello to Darren, enjoying the tunes today. Big up to Henry as well. Message here from Natalie. Hiya, thanks for your message. 0333 20 20 800 if you want a shout out today. Just saying, hey Max, I'm just off to work for the night shift. Big shout out to all the ambulance crews working this weekend. Absolutely. You are the absolute heroes of our lives. Have a good shift, won't you? And then a message from Sean. I was just saying, right, when the sun comes out, doesn't it seem like all the neighbours seem to get on a lot better? Or is that just down my road, right? Well, Sean has proved it. He said, I'm just sitting outside the house with the neighbours, loving the blazing sunshine, listening to Hits Radio on my party speaker. Want to hear something summery? Well, for you and for all the neighbours, let's play this.
1: When I met you

0: Olivia Rodrigo, it's Drop Dead. Absolute tune for your sunny Saturday. It's Max here. And honestly, if you are enjoying the sunshine right now, I want to hear from you. What are you doing? Who are you with? How are you enjoying it? 0333 2020 800. And if you are one of those heroes who have to go to work in this and actually turn up for work, I bet there are so many people phoning sick today. I mean, I don't blame you. We never get a sunny bank holiday. But let me give you a shout out. 0333 2020 800 is our WhatsApp number. It is just like a text in your mates. Riley, hello to you at his first festival of the year, listening in right now at the tent. I love that. Thank you for having me with you. Noelia and John have a kid-free weekend this weekend. Do not need to know what you guys are up to. Duncan, hello to you. Ran 16K over the West Dorset Hills today. Lush, stunning place, but bet that was pretty sweaty today. Mark is celebrating his birthday today. Happy birthday. Have a good one. Great day for it. Had this voice note through from Charlene as well.
1: So looking forward to the bank holiday weekend. For once, it's sunny the whole time and I'm going to enjoy it by barbecue and music and hits radio in the garden.
0: Oh, I love that. Thank you so much for having us on. And if you love your summer bangers, you need to keep it here too. I'm going to be playing something from Jason Derulo that I know you're going to love very soon, and a 90s dance tune on the way in the next 15. 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

K-pop Demon Hunters on Hits Radio. And if you are a fan, the second film is coming. In like 3 years, but hey, they say good things come to those who wait. It's Max Knight here with you. It's a gorgeous sunny Saturday. And I've been asking you what you're up to. If I can get anything on for you today, or if I can get you a shout out, let me know. 0333 2020 800 is our WhatsApp number. Mark is currently doing some photo shoots in a festival tomorrow. Very glam, lush. Joe is working, but listening in on his headphones, the only way to do it. Nice to have you as part of the party. Charlotte and Tilly are listening in the garden right now. Said, Max, the tune that reminds me of summer is Sean Paul and Blue Cantrell, Breathe. Any chance you can get it on? I feel like the sun is out, I can get away with anything. I mean, the boss might disagree. Just blame the sun, right? I'll try and get it on for you soon, okay? And let me know if there is a tune that reminds you of the summertime. Stuff that you may not have heard in absolutely ages. 0333 2020 800 on WhatsApp. Have to shout out Rachel, who's having a bit of a party tonight. A divorce party. The girls are going out in force to celebrate. Have to say hi to Carrie, Leah, Jenna, Toya, Caitlin, and of course, Rachel. Enjoy. And you've asked for this tune, which is not only a summer banger, but also pretty fitting for what is going on in your world right now. It's Jason Derulo. This is going to sound great for your Saturday evening. It's Riding Solo on Hits Radio.

0: All we needed, Miles Smith with Niall Horan. It's Drive Safe on Hits Radio. Max keeping you company until 7 o'clock. And I am loving your messages coming in. Have to say hi to Craig and Sam. Barbecuing it up tonight. Tony, loving the tunes as well. 0333 2020 800. If you would like a shout out, I'd love to know where you are, who you're with, where you're listening today. 0333 2020 800 is our WhatsApp number. It's coming up to 6 o'clock. I'm playing some Sean Paul soon and a summer banger from Jax Jones on the way.
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13: Our top story this hour is at Wembley, where Hull have secured promotion to the Premier League with a dramatic 1-0 win against Middlesbrough in the Championship playoff final. Ollie McBurney struck in the 95th minute to claim victory and a place in the top flight for the first time since 2017. Borough were reinstated after Southampton were kicked out for spying. Next, President Trump has indicated the US and Iran are getting a lot closer to finalising an agreement to end the Middle East war. He's made the comments to an American TV network as reports claim Tehran and mediator Pakistan suggest some headway has been made. His top diplomat, Marco Rubio, seemed positive earlier.
14: There is a chance that whether it's later today, tomorrow, in a couple days, we may have something to say, but this issue needs to be solved, as the president has said, one way or the other.
13: The prime minister has written to TNT Sports calling for next Saturday's Champions League final between Arsenal and PSG to be free to air. Sir Keir Starmer, who supports the North Londoners, says he's a firm believer that fans shouldn't have to pay to watch the game. TNT claims its price of £4.99 for the three European finals represents exceptional value. Enhanced EU border checks have been suspended at the port of Dover in response to reports of five-hour-long queues. It's the first holiday season since the biometric and fingerprint scans were fully rolled out. Travel expert Simon Calder, who's there, says they've gone back to the old system.
15: The French just said, OK, we will invoke our right to basically abandon the entry-exit system. A remarkable turnaround, but I'm afraid symptomatic of a system which simply isn't working.
13: Temperatures have gone above 30 degrees Celsius in Britain for the first time this year. The Met Office recorded the high in Frittenden in Kent. Water breaks look set to be introduced to tomorrow's final day of the Premier League season matches to help players with the heat wave. And an EasyJet flight has had to be diverted because of concerns about a power bank. A plane bound for Luton stopped in Rome. All passengers got off safely.
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13: Staying dry and very warm across the UK tonight and plenty of sunshine on the way tomorrow. That's the latest. I'm Johnny Freeman.
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16: And right now it's just gone 6 o'clock on your sunny Saturday evening. I've got Jax Jones to play after this from Blue Cantrell.

This guy is dominating the Hits UK chart at the moment. This tune sitting at number 2. It's Alex Warren and Fever Dream. His tune Ordinary has snuck back up to the top spot too. You can find out if it's still there tomorrow from 4 p.m. on the Hits UK chart with Sam Thompson. It's Max with you and the sun is shining. I'm loving your messages, by the way. Although making me a little bit jealous, considering I am stood in a box right now and I am not outside in the sunshine. But hey, I got to say hi to Rob in South Yorkshire, listening in the garden right now. Millie and Maya on the way to Bournemouth Sevens Fest for the evening. Love that. Have the best time, won't you? Marie is on our WhatsApp this evening. Heya to Steve, who's on board as well. John, Lisa, Jack and Harry, listening in the garden. Barbecue just dying down, but beers are flowing. Love that. Have to say hi to Jack, who sent a voice note through. I can't play it, Jack. You all know why I can't play it, because of a few words in there, but I appreciate you voice noting me anyway. If you want to send a voice note, you want to send a message, you want a shout out, I would love to hear from you. 0333 2020 800 is our WhatsApp number. It's just like messaging your mates. Get us on there. 0333 2020 800. I've got Post Malone to play very soon, but first, this is going to sound perfect in the sunshine for you. Sonique, It Feels So Good on Hits Radio.

0: I find myself belting this out whenever I'm trying to find my husband around the house. I think he absolutely hates it. I love it. 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
0: Mega May. And I don't know if you heard this, but yesterday on Make Me a Winner's Mega May, we paid out £500,000 to Lee.
2: You're kidding. Wow. I was actually thinking this morning I'd never win anything.
0: Oh, there you go. Well, now you've got £500,000, Lee. And you know what? As Mega May comes to an end, we are going big. £750,000 needs to be won this Friday. And you could be having the lot. £750,000. It's a big one. This is the one you want to enter, right? £750,000. What would you do with that kind of cash? Have a little think about it, because do you know what? It could all become a reality for you this Friday. 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Lines close at 5 p.m. on Friday, and then that is it. Somebody will be winning the lot. 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Good luck. And whilst you do that, I'm going to keep the tunes coming. Ed Sheeran to play you very soon, and a massive throwback from Rihanna in the next 15.
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0: Morgan on Hits Radio. He's just released brand new music with Martin Garrix as well. I say brand new music. They've had it locked away for like 12 years and finally they've released it, which is nice. It's called Repeat It. I reckon it's going to be song of the summer as well for 2026. You heard it here first. It's Max with ya. I have got to say a massive hello to Ben and Holly, who are travelling back from Sicily to Devon. Loving the tunes. They've just turned around and said it's hotter here than it is in Italy. Oh, I love that. Don't you hate it when you go on holiday? This happened to me, right? I went to Kefalonia literally a week and a bit ago and it was hotter in the UK than it was over there. Gutted. I've had this voice note through from Lee as well.
1: Hi, Hits. Shout out to Lee and Olivia on a father-daughter road trip from Essex to Swindon.
2: Hi.
1: Have a lovely day, everyone.
0: Oh, I love that. It sounds like you're having the best time ever as well on a road trip in this weather. Fair play to you. I've also had a message from Kerry. Now, I have really enjoyed this message, Kerry. Thank you so much for getting in touch on our WhatsApp. 0333 2020 800 is our WhatsApp number here. Just saying, some of these songs today have just taken me back to being about 16 and trying to sneak into places that you're not allowed to get in. So I totally get that, and this tune will do exactly that for you. It's going to sound perfect for a sunny Saturday. Stardust, the music sounds better with you on Hits Radio.

0: She's apparently ringing everyone to invite them to her wedding instead of actually sending invites. I feel like that's going to take some time. It's Taylor Swift on Hits Radio. Maybe she should just send a voice note and send all. Like, just do that. It's going to save her so much time, isn't it? It's Max with you. I've been asking what you're doing for your bank holiday. If there's a summer tune I can get on for you, 0333 2020 800 is our WhatsApp number here at Hits Radio. Have to say hi to Lee, who wants to shout out Jay, the love of his life, cutie. Harriet said there is only one tune for this sunny weather, Nicki Minaj and Starships. Reminds me of going on tour at uni. Yes, Harriet, what an absolute banger. Tell you what, let me see what I can do. All right, I've had this voice note through from Dan.
1: Hi Max, I'm actually spending this weekend just tidying up the storage unit, but whereas a shipping container, at least I get to spend some time in the sun. But apart from that, I'm not actually doing much this weekend. But I hope everyone else is having a good weekend and they're enjoying the sun.
0: Oh, look at you, Dan, you sweetheart. If you want to shout out, if you want to say hi to anyone, or you just want to hear your name on the radio, that's fine. 0333 2020 800 is our WhatsApp number. And whilst you get your messages in, I'll keep the tunes coming. Olivia Dean on the way. And I'm going to try and throw on Nicki Minaj in the next 15.
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0: She really is woman of the moment, isn't she? Love her. Olivia Dean playing on Hits Radio for your Saturday. It's Max here. Have to say hi to Richard. Him and his wife are sat outside in the garden enjoying the sun, having a few drinks, listening to Hits Radio and enjoying the sunny weather, of course. I love that. Thank you so much for getting in touch. Hello to Jasmine, who wants to say hello to Karen, Wendy, Amanda, Jasmine herself, and Zane enjoying the sun at our caravan in Skegness. Would love a shout out. Loving the hits and a few glasses of gin. Where's my invite, guys? I would absolutely love to be there right now. That sounds great. And look, this weekend, we are kicking off 100 days of summer. It is a gorgeous bank holiday weekend, and we are kicking it off just playing you the biggest and best summer hits all weekend long. And then you can join Fleur East, Will and James on Tuesday morning for tickets to see Harry Styles at Wembley Stadium. I mean, come on. Make us your number one station all summer long to win your way into the summer's biggest gigs, win your share of millions of pounds, holidays, and some huge surprises as well. This is going to be so good. I mean, kicking it off with Harry Styles, it doesn't really get much better than that, does it?
1: Just something about you. We are looking at you, whatever. Keep looking at me. You're scared now, right? Don't feel me, baby. It's just Justin.

0: You know, I used to dream about this when I was a little boy. I never thought it would end up this way. Drums.
1: Doesn't get better than this on Hits Radio for a Saturday. The sun is out, the sun has been shining, and that's the last one from me. Justin Timberlake, Like I Love You on Hits Radio. I've been Max Knight. Thank you for keeping me company through the sunshine. Do not go anywhere. The incredible Niall Gray is on the way for you with Saturday Night Hit. If you are having a bit of a party, if your lunchtime barbecue has turned into, you know, something a little bit more, keep it right here, because Niall has got all the tunes to play you to see you through your Saturday night. Zara Larsson coming up, some BB Rexha with Faithless, and something huge from Joel Corry, all in the next 15.
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8: The top stories this hour. Hull are celebrating Premier League promotion. They scored a dramatic late winner to beat Middlesbrough 1-0 in the Championship playoff final. Ollie McBurney struck in the 95th minute at Wembley to secure their return to the top flight.
9: It was tough out there with the heat, and Middlesbrough are a top team, and we knew we were going to be right up against it, but I just felt that today was going to be, it was written for me to get it, you know. I didn't think it'd be like that so late on, but what a feeling.
8: Borough had been reinstated after Southampton were kicked out for spying on opposition teams. Next this evening, President Trump has indicated the US and Iran are getting a lot closer to finalising an agreement to end the Middle East war. Reports claim Tehran and mediator Pakistan think some headway has been made. Police investigating what led to officers shooting a driver in Greater Manchester have seized a gun and drugs from a property. They arrested a 20-year-old white British man in Bury yesterday after detectives say a vehicle was driven towards those on patrol. French authorities have temporarily scrapped enhanced EU checks at the port of Dover to try and ease long queues. Some passengers have been waiting for almost 5 hours. Travel expert Simon Calder is there. He says equipment for the new biometric checks is in place, but there's one problem.
10: Those aren't working yet, so the police here, they've been trying to register everybody's passport details. And this being the busiest day, 8,000 cars going through, it was just proving hopeless.
8: The UK has sweltered through the start of what could be record-breaking heat this bank holiday weekend. The Met Office recorded a high of 30.3 degrees Celsius in Frittenden in Kent, Britain's hottest day of the year so far. And the Prime Minister has joined calls for the Champions League final to be free to watch on TV. Sir Keir Starmer supports Arsenal, who are taking on PSG next weekend. He's urging TNT Sports to make the match available to everyone, but the channel says its price to view the game is exceptional value.
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8: Staying dry and very warm across the UK tonight and plenty of sunshine on the way tomorrow. That's the latest. I'm Johnny Freeman.
11: Alrighty, here we go then. It is Saturday night. You're back with me, Niall Gray, and we are kicking things off right now with M&S and The Girl Next Door.

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1: How are you then? 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
0: I'm Niall Gray, sorting out our weekend playlist right through until 11 o'clock. How's the tan going today, by the way? We topped that up yet? Or topping up the burn? That's the camp that I'm in. Getting the aloe vera on. Do you know what I mean? Fragile skin. Can't handle it. But welcome to a UK heat wave. We love it. Feels like the back of a bus, doesn't it? And that's what we're here for. Right, look, all the energy tonight then. You can also WhatsApp me as well if you do want a little shout out. Let's get into this. It's Hits Radio. Turn it up.

0: Pink playing on Hits Radio for our Saturday night. What are we up to, by the way? Chloe saying, my boyfriend bought a disposable barbecue and has been standing over it for the past hour, telling everybody, it's nearly ready. It's a classic. You know what? Those little disposable barbecues, forget about them. Do you know what I mean? You'll be there for another 10 hours, Chloe. It's not nearly ready. All right, so Ryan saying we got to the pub at 1 o'clock to get a table. It's now gone 7 o'clock and I haven't moved. You know what, Ryan? That's exactly what you should do on a bank holiday Saturday. You enjoy. We got Gemma saying currently on a Lilo in the garden pretending that I'm in Ibiza. It's good. You know what I was saying yesterday on the show, that whenever we get a heat wave in the UK, we've got to compare ourselves to Ibiza. So, you know what? You enjoy. Keep that up, Gemma. You are in Ibiza. You can be anywhere you want to be. All right, tunes on the way from me this evening. Sugar Babes and Bruno Mars coming up. Hits
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Happiest tune that's ever existed from Bruno Mars. All right, it's Hits Radio with me, Niall Gray. And not only is it a big bank holiday weekend right here on Hits Radio, we are doing 100 days of summer, which is basically you need to make us your number one station all summer long, because you can get yourself into the biggest gigs, win a share of millions of pounds, holidays up for grabs. Some huge surprises as well. We're kicking things off this weekend as well. So Hits Radio, 100 days of summer. It is on. And speaking of summer, this proper throws me back to the summer of 2015. Remember, this was like the biggest tune around. Cheerleader now. Hits Radio.

0: Tina Moore on Hits Radio. Hope you're having a lovely bank holiday weekend. What's going on tomorrow night then? Because you still got Monday to recover. I've got a big birthday thing going on. And it's sort of like a pub in the park situation where there's going to be a surprise DJ and everyone in the group is getting really excited because a few years ago, Disclosure was the surprise DJ. So everyone's like, oh my gosh, is it going to be Disclosure again? Is it going to be someone huge? Is it going to be Joel Corey? Is it going to be whatever? I'm tempted to get up there myself. Surprise!
1: It's me.
0: I feel like all you need to do in like a sort of a pub garden DJ is hit the old me, hit that button. That's it. All right, I'm going to do it and I'll let you know how I get on next Friday, okay? Hang there. All right, Ed Sheeran's coming up. Black Eyed Peas as well next.
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0: Is Hits Radio. Right, I'm Niall Gray with you. How's your bank holiday weekend going then? Have you got to the point where you're a little bit bored yet? Need some more plans? Something to do? Of course not. But I always get this little urge every now and then thinking, like, I need some more hobbies. Do you know what I mean? Maybe I do top golf once in a while. There is a sport that I really want to get into, and it's happening this weekend. I've seen it's going on Monday. I'm obsessed with watching this thing online. The cheese rolling competition. You know this, where they chuck the cheese down the hill and everyone's breaking bones left, right and centre? Get me involved in that. What could go wrong? This is so exciting. Well, look, if you're going along to that, send me some videos. Enjoy it. What about this guy, though? Jason Derulo now. For our Saturday evening, Sexy For Me now hits radio.

you want to, stare if you want to, but I got to party. I'm up in the party. I'm glad that I got you, and it's alright. You got you a partner, and cut her.

0: That 8 o'clock then for our Saturday night. It's Hits Radio. Tunes coming up from me. How about a bit of David Guetta, Becky Hill and Ella Eyre, and throwback with LMFAO next. 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

0: David Guetta, Becky Hill and Ella Henderson. It is Hits Radio. I'm Niall Gray. Bank holiday weekend. All right, to Lacey in the pub garden. It's got the fairy lights out. And someone's just put a playlist on their Bluetooth speaker. She said, I'm getting a bit emotional. Summer is officially here. I'm feeling the emotion through that as well. Go on, Lacey, enjoy the night. Hi to Tina, saying spent the day in the garden in the freezing cold paddling pool with the kids.
1: There you go.
0: It's a British summer. All right, to Dave, working all bank holiday weekend, saying he wishes he was rather having a barbecue right now. David, I'm going to get through this evening with you. I'll provide you with all of the work playlist for you. I'm here with you. I'm here with you in spirit, all right? Hey, Rihanna now, Disturbia. It's Hits Radio.

0: You know what this song reminds me of? X Factor auditions. You get it? This is always the little voiceover, isn't it?
1: Next to face the judges is singer from Birmingham, Lucy.
0: It's so good. Here's an X Factor classic. Saturday nights have not been the same since X Factor's gone off our TV. Bring it back. All right, coming up then, the guys who are going to be at BST Hyde Park Festival this summer. Maroon 5 coming up next.
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Swift. You heard about her big Hindu plans. And I mean their big plans. She is apparently going to be spending $10 million on her Hindu. $10 million! That's impressive. I could definitely try to spend $10 million, but I don't know how you're going to do it on a Hindu. That's a lot of, like, blow-up dolls and cocktails, isn't it? 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Look forward to seeing how that goes. Give us a turner. Right, Milky now. It's Hit

0: Mick Jagger's bestie, Zara Larsson, celebrating her comeback, even though she didn't go anywhere. But he was really excited that she's back. It's good to hear. It's nice to know what celebrities are loving other celebrities, isn't it? It's good stuff.
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is Hits Radio. I'm Niall Gray with your soundtrack tonight. By the way, we've got the perfect way to round off your weekend as our very own Pussycat Doll, Kimberly Wyatt. She is here to host the Hits Radio Throwback every Sunday night. Don't you miss her. It's one of her songs, by the way. Sunday night, 7 p.m. She is going to be here this week. And also, whenever you want, on the Rayo app. Non-stop Kimberly Wyatt. But right now, how about this? Calvin Harris and Jazzy. It's called Satisfy Hits Radio.

0: I tell you what, I hope you're having an unbelievable bank holiday weekend. And look, I'm not wishing it away, okay? I just want to say that first. But Tuesday, when it comes around, Fleur, Will and James, they are back live here on Hits Radio from 6 a.m. after the bank holiday weekend. And they bring good news, because they got tickets up for grabs for you to see Harry Styles at Wembley. There we go. This is what we want to start the new week, isn't it? All right, stay there as well for Destiny's Child, Say My Name. It plays next on Hits Radio. 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

it is Hits Radio with me, Niall Gray. Hope you're doing well. I gotta play this tune right now. this song always reminds me of Take Me Out. And I'll tell you why. I've got a mate called Blue. It's a good name. It's a great name. And when you go and Take Me Out, obviously you've got to come down the lift to a song that sort of sums you up as a person, doesn't it? Obviously, he had to come down to Blue. It's a cringy show, isn't it? But look, let the chicken see the egg.

0: 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Right, let's get some weekend energy incoming right here then. Tune from Miles Smith on the way. Bit of Liberty X coming up. Plus, let's do a bit of Bieber. Beauty and the Beat. It's all on the way next on Hits Radio.
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Hits Radio 1. My name's Niall Gray. I am with you right through until 11 o'clock tonight. And it looks like bald caps are going to be taking over London once again this summer because Pitbull, he's back. He's going to be at BST Festival in Hyde Park this summer. I did miss out on that. Like, I don't know when everybody decided to collectively buy tickets to see Pitbull, but I just woke up one day and it was on everybody's Instagram stories. And I really got FOMO for not being there. Here he is then. Pitbull and Kesha. This is Timber. It's Hits Radio. It's going.

0: I tell you, we have got all of the biggest tunes coming up here on Hits Radio. I'm not lying. The song that won biggest song of the year at the Brits, Apt from Rosé and Bruno Mars, that is on the way next. Stay there. Hits Radio.
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0: And we're getting into this new music from John Newman. See if you can spot his signature sample in this. I'm a big fan of this tune as well. It's called Merry Go right now on Hits Radio.

0: enjoy for those of you that celebrate. Hey, by the way, breakfast next weekend right here on Hits Radio. The guys have got tickets for you to see the one and only Harry Styles at Wembley. It's a big week as well because Neo is going to be on the show on Throwback Thursday and Little Mix's Perry Edwards on the show on Friday. Told you it was a big one. It's all going on. And it's all happening tonight as well, because you stay there. Harry Styles is not on the way, but Calvin Harris is next.
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0: Happy Saturday, it is 10 o'clock. You got me, Niall Gray, with you for another hour right here on Hits Radio. And this is Calvin Harris and Rihanna. Hits.

Tiesto and Tate McRae. Hey, this is Hits Radio. By the way, we've got some new music this weekend from the one and only Olivia Rodrigo. Have you heard this yet? What do we think? We like it? Well, Olivia definitely likes it. She said it is her favourite song ever made. That is unbelievable, right? She does love the band The Cure. She even referenced them in her last single, Drop Dead, and performed with their frontman at Glastonbury. Brand new music news for you. You are very welcome. But right now, let's get into this. Round, round, Sugar Babes. It's Hits Radio.

0: is Saturday night, technically Friday night. Do you know what I mean? Second long weekend in May. It's the best month of the year. So underrated, isn't it? Hey, let's get Sophie Ellis-Bextor lined up next.
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If things go wrong, it's just incidental. 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Yeah, you wanna ride in six, you wanna dine in six. When I lean for the kiss, you said I'll probably send you some pics. And I'm

and the family. Had a little barbecue today. Started at 4 o'clock this afternoon. It's now 10:30. And he says, my dad's still cooking on the barbecue and nobody even knows what he's cooking anymore. That's good. That sounds like a great night, that is. All right, to Kelsey, who is breaking out the ice cream. Yeah, good, good work. Lots of good food this evening. And Emma, watching her dad dance around the living room to Hits Radio after a few beers on a sunny Saturday. That's the spirit. This is what we like.

0: Derulo. It is Bank Holiday Weekends. And we are kicking things off as well big here on Hits Radio because our 100 days of summer has begun. We need you to make us your number one station for this summer because you can win yourself into the biggest gigs. You can win your share of millions of pounds. Holidays are up for grabs. Huge surprises up for grabs as well. And it's all kicked off today. So, Hits 100 days of summer this Bank Holiday Weekend. We are bringing it all to you. Good luck with all of that, right? Tunes coming up from me this evening. How about one from Katy Perry and Snoop Dogg? Plays next. Hits Radio.
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17: 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Let's take a journey.

That's a classic end of the night tune, isn't it? Not tonight, though. It's a bank holiday weekend. And also, technically, Friday night. If you sort of think of it like that. Yeah, let's keep it going then. Ariana Grande, Z.

0: tell you what, this sounds even better on a bank holiday weekend.
1: I just might.
0: It is Bruno Mars. All right, that is your lot from me, though. Stay there because the one and only Stephanie Hurst, she is on the way. You have a great rest of your bank holiday weekend, and I'll see you again next week.
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12: Thank you, Niall. 11 o'clock, Saturday night, and playing on Rayo. Shall we do this then for 3 hours? The biggest 90s, noughties, and 10s dance throwbacks. As the belters are on.

You don't know me. Dwayne Harden on vocals, of course. Welcome to Belters. I'm Stephanie Hurst. And what is turning out to be a nice weekend of weather, isn't it? The weather gods are looking out for us. Thank you. So, from Armin van Helden to Martin Solveig on Hits Radio's Belters.

0: so many times. 10 past 11, Saturday night, bank holiday weekend. This is Hits Radio. Bellas are on. Shall we?
1: It's a top of the celeb time.

gigs, win your share of millions of pounds, holidays, and some huge surprises. And we're kicking it all off this weekend, full of the biggest summer hits and throwbacks all weekend long. One of the biggest summer belters, Bob Marley and Funk Star Deluxe.

G Project, King of my castle. I'm Stephanie Hurst. Welcome to Belters. If it's your first time listening, 3 hours of 90s noughties and 10s dance throwbacks. This is why I'm king of my castle. Shall we fire up the hits radio turntable? As each week I dig through my vinyl 12-inch record boxes that I used to carry up and down the country doing gigs or chucking them on a flight somewhere to Ibiza or whatever. Gosh, they've seen some miles, those record boxes. And within them are so many huge tunes from back in the day. So each week on the turntable, we stick something on. You get to hear the full length mix of something. This week, towards the back end of 2003, a tune that dates back actually to the mid-80s, reworked by Angel City. Love Me Right, with Lara McCallan on vocals. Tonight's vinyl belter on Hits Radio. Can't dance around though. Might jump. Danger with vinyl, isn't it?

0: Played from the original vinyl 12-inch. As I dig into my vinyl record boxes each week to play something that we played on vinyl back in the day in the clubs. Angel City, Love Me Right, a reworking of a tune from the 80s actually, by a band called Ready for the World. Snappy title, mid-80s, a song called Oh Sheila. Reworked in 2003, Angel City and Lara McCallan on vocals. If you have got any suggestions, by the way, for a vinyl belter, I'll go digging around in the record boxes. steph@hitsradio.co.uk. That's steph@hitsradio.co.uk. 90s noise, 10s, and occasional 20s. Dance throwbacks till 2 this morning. Switch disco on the way. And Body Rocks and Luciana. Yeah, yeah. All to come on Belters.
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Kits Radio's Belters, just after 11:30, Saturday night, wherever you are. 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Something really summery coming up. First up, Break It All 08, Out of Office.

0: Well, if this weekend is anything to go by, that the weather gods are delivering. Hoping that summer 2026 is going to be a good one.
1: Come on.
0: Oh, summer vibes. Echo Beats. Mads Kanata. This is Hits Radio. I'm Stephanie Hurst. 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Bottom right-hand corner, little search icon. Pop the word Belfast in there and previous editions will appear. Do you remember Shanks and Bigfoot and Sweet Like Chocolate? That is on the way. And David Guetta and Nicki Minaj plays next on Hits Radio's Belfast.
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wanna go let you come to one two. 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
0: Just gone 12 midnight. Welcome to another 2 hours of the biggest 90s, 90s and 10s dance throwbacks. Guru

with Lautrec and Stay and Strike, and you sure do. I had a dream last night. Belter, some hits radio till two. Tonight's we got Belter on the way. First up, Winter Gordon's Dirty

Bank Holiday Weekend Belters as we kickstart Hits Radio's 100 Days of Summer. How about tonight's Forgotten Belter? Summer 96. The follow-up, well, one of the follow-ups too. I like to move it. Reel to reel. And the criminally underheard. Jazz it up. Tonight's Forgotten Belter.

0: Kelly's Forgotten Belter. Reel to reel. I like to jazz it up. Tonight's future belter after one this morning and next, Fragments, Toker's Miracle and Kings of Tomorrow to come.
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As we play you the biggest 90s, noughties, 10s and 20s dance throwbacks, till 2 here at Hits Radio. Blonde and Melissa Steele, I Loved You.

0: 21 in the morning. Hits Radio's Belters. I'm Stephanie Hurst. Robbo, Big Jason, Kev in distribution. You're the ones that say you can't tell me where you work because you'll get told off from the radio on you. Can you play Love Parade? Oh, Dahul, meet her at the Love Parade. Parade, we'll get that on after 1 o'clock this morning for you. And Bob Sinclair, World Hold On, plays next.
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0: Sonny Federa's got a new tune out. It's our future belter after one, along with Nightcrawlers, Fedley Grand and DJ Quicksilver. Oh yeah! Riverside,
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